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1: And this is Terry Mackley with Cafe American, vintage music from the 1920s through to the 1950s. We are at the Woodchopper's Ball with Woody Herman at the beginning of this show, until at last we meet up with Glenn Miller. For Billie Holiday, it's Now or Never, but Len Camber with Geraldo says, You'll Never Know. Tom Klein thinks that time will tell, while Eddie Cochran has the Summertime Blues. It's also Summertime for Lambert, Hendrix and Ross, but Dreamtime for Mel Torme. More slumber for Nat King Cole, and also for the Five Saturns follows, before Dinah Washington faces the morning. Youthfulness ends the show from Frank Sinatra, Ken Slate, Kip Johnson and Chuck Berry. So, everybody up for the Woodchopper's Ball with the Woody Herman Band and a tune that was a million seller for them in 1939 at the Woodchopper's Ball.

Woody Herman Band at the Woodchopper's Ball in 1939. The song At Last was written by Matt Golden and Harry Warren for the Glenn Miller 1942 feature Sun Valley Serenade. But as the film was already packed with potential hit songs, it was only used as incidental instrumental music. It wasn't until the band featured in the film Orchestra Wives later that same year that a vocal version saw the light of day. The band then released a recording of At Last with Ray Eberly taking the vocal, a recording that reached number 2 on the Billboard bestsellers chart. The Glenn Miller Orchestra, At Last.

the Glenn Miller Orchestra at last. For Billie Holiday in 1949, it was Now or Never. Billie Holiday co-wrote Now or Never with composer Curtis Reginald Lewis and recorded this version of the song with a band led by Cy Oliver on September the 30th, 1949. Now or Never.

I'll give it till 12 and I'll be gone. Now, baby, or never, 'cause I've been so good to you. Now, baby, or never, 'cause I've been so lonesome too.

Billie Holiday with a swinging band led by Cy Oliver. It's Now or Never. You'll Never Know is another Mac Gordon Harry Warren song, as was At Last, which we heard earlier. Apparently, they based the song on a poem written by a young Oklahoma war bride named Dorothy Fern Norris. Alice Faye in the 1943 film Hello Frisco was the first to perform the song, which won the Academy Award that year for the Best Original Song. There were a number of versions of the song released at the time, including this one by British band Giraldo and his orchestra, with vocals from Len Camber. You'll Never Know.

Geraldo and his orchestra. You'll never know. Well, Jack Carney with Tom Kleins and his music is pretty sure that time will tell in this song from the 1929 film The Girl from Havana, an early talkie. Time Will Tell was written by ex-dentist Abel Bear and Lewis Wolf Gibson, writer of the much-recorded songs Ramona and Waiting for the Robert E. Lee. Tom Kleins and his music in September 1929 with the inimitable voice of Jack Carney. Time Will Tell.

Tom Clines and His Music in 1929, featuring the voice of Jack Carney. Time Will Tell. You might say, what time? How about summertime? Eddie Cochran in 1958 with his big hit, will hit both in the US and in the UK, The Summertime Blues.

Eddie Cochran, Summertime Blues. And it's also summertime in this next one. The Gershwins at Summertime, here in a version by vocal group Lambert, Hendricks and Ross, based on the Gil Evans Miles Davis arrangement from Miles Davis' 1958 album of music From Porgy and Bess. Pete Lambert, John Hendricks and Annie Ross from their 1960 album The Hottest New Group in Jazz. Summertime.

Lambert, Hendrix and Ross, Summertime. Not specifically Summertime for Mel Torme now, but Dreamtime, a song that originated in the 1946 film I'll Be Yours. This is Mel Torme with an orchestra led by Sonny Burke that included some top musicians, including Nick Patul on drums, Dave Barber on guitar and Dodo Marmarosa on piano. Mel Torme in 1946. It's Dreamtime.

Well, Tommy, it's dream time. What better for dream time than a syncopated lullaby? Nat King Cole now showing his pianistic skills with the so-called King Cole and His Swing Trio, and a tune that was recorded for exclusive use by radio stations. Syncopated Lullaby.

listening to me, Terry Mackley, with Cafe American. Vintage music from the 1920s through to the 1950s. And we just heard the Nat King Cole Trio with their syncopated lullaby. And that lullaby might well be useful in the still of the night. This is not the Cole Porter song with that title, but a 1956 number written by Fred Parris and recorded by his doo-wop group, The Five Satins. Although it was not a great success when it was first released, it has come to be regarded as a doo-wop classic. It's been suggested that it was this recording that gave rise to the term doo-wop, although that honour is also claimed by the Turbans for their When You Dance. But this is the Five Satins with their In the Still of the Night.

Well, I hope you had the wick turned up on your wireless set for that gorgeous bit of doo-wop, The Five Satins, in the still of the night. And now, it is morning, and nobody knows how Dinah Washington feels. It was Margaret Johnson with Clarence Williams Harmonizers who, in 1924, brought out the first recording of Nobody Knows the Way I Feel This Morning. Four more versions followed in the next year. It was Dinah Washington who revived the song in 1963 for her album Back to the Blues, later also to be recorded by Aretha Franklin. Dinah Washington, Nobody Knows the Way I Feel This Morning.

this morning. Well, if I only had my way, don't you know the graveyard would be the place my man would lay? Mm-hmm. Nobody knows.

0: I think that's what they call the blues. Dinah Washington, Nobody Knows the Way I Feel This Morning, a song that dates all the way back to 1924. Frank Sinatra feels young in this next one. Yet another song with lyrics by Matt Gordon. You Make Me Feel So Young dates from 1946. But it is arguable that the definitive version of the song is the one Sinatra recorded for his 1956 album, Songs for Swinging Lovers, with a musical arrangement by Nelson Riddle that has also come to define the song. Frank Sinatra, You Make Me Feel So Young.
1: You make me feel so young.

Frank Sinatra. Speaking of flames and of youth, this is 17 Candles, a 1941 song recorded by Ambrose Jolos, and as we hear now, by Ken Snake Hips Johnson and his West Indian Dance Orchestra. Ken Johnson's band recorded this take of the song at the Café de Paris in London, where they were the resident band. Sadly, shortly after they made this recording, as they were performing one night in March 1941, the nightclub, which was in a basement location beneath a West End cinema, took a direct hit from a German bomb, killing at least 34 people and injuring dozens more. Ken Johnson and sax player Dave Bubba Williams were among the fatalities, and several other band members were injured. So this is Ken Snake Hips Johnson and his West Indian Dance Orchestra, 17 Candles.

Ken Stankiewicz Johnson and his West Indian Dance Orchestra, recorded at the Café de Paris in London in 1941, just a few weeks before he was killed, along with other members of the band and audience, in a direct hit from a German bomb in the Blitz. One fewer of those candles will be required for the subject of our last selection for this show. This is Chuck Berry in 1958 with one of his many rock and roll classics, Sweet Little 16, a song he performed at the Newport Jazz Festival in that year. So it's Chuck Berry vocals and guitar, of course, Lafayette Leake on piano, Willie Dixon on bass, Fred Below on drums. Sweet Little 16.

been listening to me, Terry Mackley, with Cafe American. Vintage music from the 1920s through to the 1950s. If you like what you heard and you want to hear more, why not go to my website, www.terrygmackley.com. I do hope you can join me right here for the next edition of Cafe American.

begin with Fats Waller celebrating the return of Lulu. Next, Ivy Smith is waiting for the milkman, and Cab Calloway tells us of a very different sort of man. We get two Sandmans, or Sandmen, I suppose, from the Cordettes and Artie Shaw, for Hogan Carmichael and Ella Logan, who are two sleepy people. Blossom Dearie has tea for two, which would please Binnie Hale, because she likes a nice cup of tea. It's Work that's nice for Sarah Vaughan, and it's Magic for Muddy Waters and Glenn Miller. Betty Goodman gets dizzy, but the Mills Brothers get rid of a headache. We end with a familiar song from Harry Roy and an angelic one from Betty Goodman. So we get off to a celebratory start with Fats Waller's take on Al Dubin and Harry Warren's song Lulu's Back in Town. The song comes from the film Broadway Gondolier, where it was used twice, with Dick Powell first performing the song with the Ted Fiorito Orchestra and then again with the Mills Brothers. However, Fats Waller made the song sound like it was written for him. Fats Waller and his rhythm in 1935, Lulu's Back in Town.

0: friends, but who do you think he can get around? No.
1: Tell the mailman not to call. He's coming home until the fall. And then again, I might not get home at all. Lulu's back in town.
0: Oh, that woman's back in town. Oh, my, my, my, my.
2: Oh, my, my, my, my. Fats Waller and his rhythm in 1935. You can tell the milkman not to call is a line from Lulu's Back in Town, which may or may not have resulted in some milkman blues. Anyway, that's what we have now. All we know about blues and vaudeville performer Ivy Smith is from her association with pianist Charles Edward Cow Cow Davenport. She made a series of recordings with him between 1927 and 1930 and appeared in an unsuccessful roadshow organised by Davenport, the Cow Cow Steppers, or the Chicago Steppers. So this is Ivy Smith in 1930 with the Milkman Blues, accompanied by Charles Edward Cow Cow Davenport.

0: Ivy Smith and Charles Cowcow Davenport with the Milkman Blues, or listening to the lyric, it could have been the Iceman Blues or the Doctor Blues or the Woodman Blues, but anyway, they called it the Milkman Blues. The next man is definitely not a milkman. He probably would not be able to get up early enough in the morning for that job. He is a reefer man. This is Cab Calloway with the song whose full title is Have You Ever Met That Funny Reefer Man? Cab Calloway and the band performed the song in the 1933 film International House, a film that also featured W.C. Fields and Bela Lugosi with many other stars of radio and stage of the time. Cab Calloway, the Reefer Man.
1: Man, what's the matter with that cat there?
2: Must be full of reefers.
1: Full of reefers?
2: Yeah, man.
1: You mean that cat's high?
2: Sailing.
1: Sailing?
2: Lightly.
1: You get away from here. Man, is that the Reefer Man?
2: That's the Reefer Man.
1: I believe he's losing his mind.
2: I think he's lost his mind.

I love that ending. Cab Calloway and the band in 1933. Have you ever met that funny reefer man? And speaking of men and sleeping, let's have the Cordettes with their 1954 hit, Mr. Sandman.

magic. They called out in 1954, Mr. Sandman. And of course, there is always the Japanese Sandman. Richard Whiting and Ray Egan published their song, The Japanese Sandman, in 1920. The lyrics of the song invite listeners to imagine travelling to Japan, where the Japanese Sandman will take your old days and trade them for new ones, allowing people to start life anew. However, it is as an instrumental piece of music that it is almost always performed. Paul Whiteman and his Ambassador Orchestra had the first hit version, and the tune became a staple of the bands throughout the 1920s and 1930s. In the 1940s, it was used in American cartoons to ridicule Japanese characters, the enemy. The Artie Shaw Band recorded this version in 1936, The Japanese Sandman.

the 1936 Artie Shaw Orchestra, the one with strings, the Japanese Sandman. Well, we have at least two sleepy people ready for one or other of those Sandmen, Hoagie Carmichael and Ella Logan. Hoagie and Frank Lester wrote the song Two Sleepy People for the film Thanks for the Memory, a follow-up to the film The Big Broadcast of 1938, which had introduced the song Thanks for the Memory. In the film Thanks for the Memory, Two Sleepy People was performed by Bob Hope and Shirley Ross. Hoagie Carmichael and Ella Logan recorded this version in November 1938. Two Sleepy People.

Hoagie Carmichael and Ella Logan with a charming version of Hoagie's own song, Two Sleepy People. Were those two sleepy people preparing a cup of tea before retiring? If so, this next number will be an appropriate choice. Vincent Humans and Irving Caesar wrote Tea for Two in 1924. Blossom Dearie recorded this take on the song in 1958, complete with the introductory verse. Blossom Dearie, Tea for Two.

0: Blossom Dearie, vocal and piano, tea for two. Oh, go on then. Let's have a nice cup of tea. I like a nice cup of tea in the morning, for to start the day, you see. And at 11:30, well, my idea of heaven is a nice cup of tea. This is Vinny Hale, who performed the song A Nice Cup of Tea in the musical show Home and Beauty, which premiered at the Opera House in Manchester in December 1936, moving to the Adelphi Theatre in London in February 1937. A Nice Cup of Tea.
1: Some folks put much reliance on politics and science. There's only one hero for me. It's praise.

You can talk about your science and your airships in the sky. 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

0: 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Almost anything can wait for a nice cup of tea.
1: You're listening to me, Terry Mackley, with Cafe American. Vintage music from the 1920s through to the 1950s. And that was Binny Hale. A nice cup of tea. A very nice version now of the Gershwins' Nice Work If You Can Get It from Sarah Vaughan in 1950, and a band named as George Treadwell and His All Stars. The band comprised George Treadwell on piano, Bud Johnson on tenor sax, Tony Scott clarinet, Benny Green trombone, a young Miles Davis on trumpet, Mundo Lowe on electric guitar, Jimmy Jones piano, Billy Taylor bass, and J.C. Hurd on drums. Sarah Vaughan. Nice work, if you can get it.

Sarah Vaughan with the Gershwin's Nice Work If You Can Get It, and a trumpet solo from a very young Miles Davis. Muddy Waters is the artist most associated with the song I've Got My Mojo Working, but it was recorded first by Ann Cole and written by Preston Foster. It happened that Muddy Waters and his band were a supporting act to Ann Cole's in 1956 on a tour of the southern states of the US. Muddy Waters' band were the backing band for Ann Cole's throughout the tour. When Muddy Waters returned to Chicago, he presented Leonard Feather of Chess Records with I've Got My Mojo Working as a song he had written. Granted, he changed the arrangement and added some lyrics, but it was essentially the same song. But it is as a Muddy Waters song that virtually everybody thinks of it now. Muddy Waters, I've Got My Mojo Working.

Week. Best remembered for her roles in films directed by her husband, choreographer Georges Balanchine. However, it was not Miss Zarina who had the real success with That Old Black Magic. That went to the Glenn Miller Orchestra, giving them a number one hit on the Billboard chart. This is the Glenn Miller Orchestra featuring vocals from Skip Nelson and the Modern Airs. That Old Black Magic.

the Glenn Miller Orchestra with Skip Nelson and the Modernaires, that old black magic. And now we have some spells, not magic spells, but dizzy spells. The Benny Goodman Band with a live recording from the legendary 1938 Carnegie Hall concert. I say legendary because the concert was recorded with no thought to commercial release, and the recording only rediscovered some years later. This is actually the Benny Goodman Quartet. Benny Goodman clarinet, Teddy Wilson piano, Lionel Hampton vibraphone, and Gene Krupa on drums. Dizzy Spells.

the Benny Goodman Quartet recorded live at the 1938 Carnegie Hall concert, Dizzy Spells. The Mills Brothers now provide some relief from perhaps Dizzy Spells. There goes my headache. The Mills Brothers in 1934 provided, as usual, all the instrumental sounds apart from the acoustic guitar. The Mills Brothers, there goes my headache.

The Mills Brothers. There goes my headache. A Julie Stein, Sammy Kahn song now from 1944. There goes that song again from the 1944 film Carolina Blues. It was recorded by several American bands at the time, but here we have the British band of Harry Roy with vocalist Marjorie Kingsley. There goes that song again.

Harry Roy's band in 1944 with vocalist Marjorie Kingsley. There goes that song again. We complete this edition of Cafe Americana in a heavenly fashion with another track from Benny Goodman. A number one hit for the Benny Goodman Band in 1939 with Martha Tilton taking the vocal. And the Angels Sing.

You've been listening to me, Terry Mackley, with Cafe Americaine. Vintage music from the 1920s through to the 1950s. If you like what you heard and you want to hear more, why not go to my website, www.terrygmackley.com. I do hope you can join me right here for the next edition of...

0: Welcome back, guys. It's the Dancehall and Afrobeat show. I'm back and I'm here for the next 50 minutes or so. So let's get into it. As I said last week on the show, I went to see Burna Boy. I was definitely dead. This time last week, I was dead. I was losing my voice and I needed to sleep for about 12 hours. But we played a few tracks from the latest album from Burna Boy last week. It's called I Told Them. It is number one in the UK. If you haven't listened to it yet, then where have you been and what have you been doing, basically? So yeah, get straight onto that. I'm going to play a track for you next. Probably like one. I feel like this one's gone like very, very big on socials. And if you're as old as me and you grew up in the 2000s, then you'll recognize the sample as well. This track's called City Boys.
1: Girls in my crib, zero snap

Dama, oh yeah, yeah. Jello, oh yeah, yeah.

I don't think I've spoken about it enough, but I am fully, fully obsessed with that album. That's some more burner for you. That track is called Day Play. And I'm going to get into something a little bit different next. It's a really heavy, heavy Afrobeat show tonight. So apologies to all my Jamaicans, to all my Caribbeans, to all my dancehall fans. Apologies. It's really, really heavy on the Afrobeats tonight. But only because there's been a lot of new music dropping from Africa that I feel like needs to be played, it needs to be enjoyed. So I'm going to play something from an artist called Tyler, who actually toured earlier in the year with Chris Brown whilst he was doing his European tour. I've played a couple of tracks of hers in the past, I think. There's a track that I really love featuring Ivor Starr called Girl Next Door. I'm pretty sure I've played that a few times on the show. But this next track, a little bit different. Not something that I normally play, but I'm actually really enjoying this one. This one's called Water.

keep me distance. I didn't enter my zone as I did my own. Okolobo ju, la hi la hi la la. Calm down. No get any shot if

That's taken from the latest album from Ruga, another artist to come from Nigeria. His album dropped last Friday. That track is called Tour, and the album is called Rue the World. So another one for you to check out if you're a fan of Ruga. If you liked, he's had so many hit tracks this year. Red Flags, Asuwaju, Girlfriend, like so many. Last year, or maybe even the year before, Snapchat, so many. So check out Rue the World if you haven't already. I played another track from that album earlier in the show featuring Gavana called Likely, which I've also been loving. There's a few other features on the album as well, Steph London, a couple of other people. So check that out. But from one Nigerian artist to another, I'm going to play some Benson. This is new from him. This is Sweet Tea.

Yes, that's right. There's a Taliban's 3 now, featuring Chris Brown. So Burna Boy actually brought out Byron Messiah last week at his show that I went to at the Roundhouse in Camden, which was, yeah, that was sick. What a night, honestly. What a night. But you know, I had to play that. We've played Taliban's. We've played Taliban's 2 featuring Burna Boy. We've played Taliban's, the Spaceship Billy and the Piano remix. And now we're playing Taliban's 3 featuring Chris Brown. How many more versions of that song will there be before the end of the year? That's what I'd like to know. Not that I'm getting tired of it, because I'm not. I don't think I ever will probably get tired of it. But yeah, I had to play that one for you. So I'm going to wrap it up. Few things to let you know. You can catch Daniel Moore up next with Urban Suffolk. He's with you from 8 p.m. till 10 p.m. this evening, so stay tuned for that. And then, as normal, from 10 p.m. till midnight, King Silky will be live in the castle for you, so stay tuned, he'll be here. I am not going to be here next week because we seem to have had another little lease of life. Like, summer has had a little lease of life. Today has been glorious. It's been the first time in a long time that I've actually been able to enjoy the sun in the garden. But this time next week, I will be in Milan, so I won't be here. I'm hopefully going to be enjoying the sunshine in Milan. But I will be back the week after, so catch me then. I think after that, I'm going to be around. I'm hibernating. I hate to say it, but summer's probably going to be over as we get to the end of September. So I'm going to hibernate. I'm going to be here every week playing you all the new music that drops. So yeah, I'm going to get into, before I let you go, I'm going to get into something by an artist that I love. A fusion of Afro, R&B. He's called Odeal. I've definitely played him on the show before. This track he actually did in the Colour Studio this week, so you can check that out on YouTube. But yeah, this is a great track that I'm going to play for you this evening before I hand you over to Daniel Moore. It's called All That It Takes, so have a good weekend.

0: out there.
1: Say, what's in that
0: no
1: dream?
0: No cabs to be had out there.
1: I wish I knew
0: your
1: how
0: eyes are like starlight
1: to break
0: now
1: the spell.
0: I'll take your hat, your hair looks
1: swell. I ought to say no, no.

0: side.
1: On the other hand, you're too warm, as I said before. What was
0: well,
1: that?
0: I thought I'd lock the door. You see, there was a draft blowing in, and it's getting kind of chilly out there. Gulp.
1: What was that?

0: Oh, baby, it's cold outside. Frank Sinatra. Well, do you know what? It's not cold outside. This is my last show before Christmas. And the temperature has risen up. It's above 13 degrees out there. But still, I can still play that. Frank Sinatra, baby, it's cold outside. Welcome, everyone, to the Pre-Love Chica Time Capsule Show. And my guest this week, I'm so delighted to welcome Angela Gage from Got to Read. How are you, Angela?
1: I'm very well, thank you.
0: Great. Well, this time last week, you had no idea you were going to be my guest because I met you at your community drop-in in our building. You're one of our neighbours.
1: Yes.
0: That's so cool.
1: That was fun.
0: It was so cool. I remember being served a very large mug of mulled wine before my radio show last week. Anyway, let's give you a proper introduction. So, Got to Read, it's a charity. It's based in the centre of Ipswich. Well, it's actually in Tower Street, the building that ICR is based out of. So that's so cool. And what you actually do there is you train people who can have a spare hour each week to help another adult to read. And then you match them up, so an adult who needs to be able to read with a reader. And then you get this, you know, one-to-one support and hopefully develop confident readers. So how long has the charity been running for?
1: It started in 2011. It was linked to one of the Suffolk libraries.
0: Okay.
1: And the librarian that was running the course supporting people to read had no idea of the number of people that are illiterate. And when that finished in the library, they got the people who were running it got together and said, come on, let's do something more, let's start a charity.
0: Yes.
1: So it came out of the libraries in 2011.
0: And actually, Angela, I think people would be surprised at how many people are struggling with literacy, being able to read. What's the numbers roughly, do you know?
1: The National Literacy Agency put it at 1 in 6 adults.
0: Wow.
1: So that's something like 16% of the adult population.
0: Right.
1: And then when you look at prisons, it moves to 1 in 2 of the population have a reading age below 11. So it is quite shocking. And of course, it narrows your life not being able to read.
0: Well, you know, let's face it, everywhere you look, there's notices, there's information. You know, if you're in the doctors, if you're trying to read what's an ingredient in a on a box of food, you know, it's just everywhere. It's hard to imagine.
1: You get up in the morning, what do? You read your WhatsApps, you read your emails. You might have some reports to write or reports to read. Letters from school, letters from the doctor.
0: Yes.
1: There's so much that is incidental reading.
0: Yes.
1: And then talking about people applying for jobs or training.
0: Yes.
1: And all of that is difficult.
0: Exactly. I'm just thinking about, you know, applications we might need to fill out. Application forms, not even for jobs, but for, you know, I don't know, for benefits or for all kinds of other things, you know, without those skills.
1: About 90% of the people that come to us come because they want support with life admin, which is doing exactly what you just said.
0: Right.
1: Yeah.
0: Right.
1: But the problem is how much it narrows their lives just lack of being able to read. And of course, if you don't use the reading that you have, you lose it because it's not a skill you use.
0: Yes. And you can probably, I imagine, many people hide it so that, you know, they're not going to kind of come forward. They're going to hide it. And but it's there. So it takes a brave person to come forward and say, I want to do something about it.
1: It's probably the bravest part of walking in the door.
0: Yes.
1: It's easy with maths to say, oh, I'm not very good at maths. Anybody can say that. Whereas to be able to say, I can't read or I need support,
0: yes,
1: people tend to say, I haven't got my glasses with me. Could you read that for me?
0: Interesting. There's so much more to talk about this, but I want to get you to introduce your first piece of music, Angela, and tell us why that's going in the time capsule.
1: Okay, the time capsule. My first piece of music is Mr. Blue Sky by Yellow. This would have been circa 1977, and I would be about 14.
0: Okay.
1: And I guess it's the first song I remember buying myself. At the age of 14, you're just starting independence of your music taste,
0: right,
1: as opposed to your parents' music taste, which for me, I think my dad was into jazz and my mother rock and roll. So I think it was the first song I went out and bought it myself and said, this is my taste.
0: Yes.
1: So, yes, and I just, that's why I remember it.
0: Can you remember the cover? Did you,
1: No, I don't think I can.
0: Isn't that interesting?
1: No.
0: Yeah. Nowadays, it's all streamed, isn't it? So how do people remember things like that? But anyway, this is your first piece of music, Mr. Blue Sky, an Electric Light Orchestra.

0: So that was Electric Light Orchestra and Mr. Blue Sky. So Angela Gage from Got to Read, you know, you're a local charity and you rely on people helping to run it. I know you're a trustee, but the most important people in the charity are the volunteers. And are you always looking for new volunteers?
1: Yes, we run training 2 or 3 times a year.
0: Okay.
1: Probably when we've got about 6 volunteers come forward.
0: Mm-hmm.
1: And that means that 6 people can train together and support each other.
0: Right.
1: But yes, we always keep a list of volunteers.
0: Uh-huh.
1: But we also have monthly meetups for our current volunteers. And anybody who's got their name down but hasn't done the training and hasn't started comes to that if they want to.
0: Yes.
1: And just gets a flavour of the charity.
0: Okay. And I remember at the meeting last week you were saying that most of the support and the help with reading is done in Tower Street, which is where I'm broadcasting from now.
1: Yes. We're actually your next door neighbours.
0: I know, you're down the corridor. Is
1: down that, the corridor. And so it's all done there for safeguarding reasons.
0: Right.
1: We've got to have a safe place for both the volunteer and the student.
0: Right. And so you know, that room is then booked out for the volunteer and the reader.
1: Yes. For hourly booked out. So people have an hour session 11 o'clock on a Thursday meet, so it's always set.
0: Right. And when you said about the training that you're offering for volunteers, new volunteers, how long is the training?
1: We meet up first and have an interview.
0: Uh-huh.
1: Well, it's a semi-interview. Part of it is about giving them information.
0: Right.
1: So that by the time they come for the training, they've got a good idea of what they'd be expected to do as a volunteer, and how we go about supporting our clients, the people who come forward. So that's quite an important part. So by the time you come to the training, you know that you do want to get involved.
0: Right.
1: And then the training is a half day.
0: Okay.
1: And the reason why it's quite short is because the book that we use to support the training is written by educationalists, and that takes you through the process of learning. So you don't have to be an educationalist to teach one adult to learn, because the book just takes you through.
0: And
1: the other reason why we keep it short is people, a number of people that come to us, probably about half, are ex-educationalists, retired teachers. And the last thing we want to do is start telling them how to teach. So we keep it short, and then some people are ready at the end of that, are ready to fly. Yep, got it, got what you do, and go.
0: Yes.
1: And then other people think, could I have a mentor? Could somebody come in for the first few sessions with me? Can you go back through the resources?
0: Right.
1: And that means that we can support each person as to what they need.
0: Right.
1: Rather than making a retired teacher
0: I was going to say, because I'm an ex-teacher, and I have actually done teaching adults with basic literacy skills, and helping support them. But you don't need any background, because the book guides you and there's always support. So if this is something you'd like to try, you know, you're curious, please get in touch with Angela. We'll share all your details at the end of the show. But let's get back to music. Your next piece of music. It was a long track, but, you know, we've kind of clipped it a bit. Go on, tell us about it.
1: I wanted music that would punctuate various parts of my life.
0: Yes.
1: I was sat talking to my daughter about it last week. What should I choose? So I told her my story about In the Air Tonight and Phil Collins.
0: Oh.
1: And she said, I didn't know that.
0: Oh. What is the story, Angela?
1: What can I say? So I'll take you back to 1990. Phil Collins was actually out in the early 80s, but this is 1990, and I'm at the Prince's Trust in Caister doing mock interviews. They used to have people go, young people that needed support there for 5 days, and then they'd invite other people there to help in the last few days. So I was there to do mock interviews because of a HR background. And I, do you know, I love mock interviews.
0: Oh.
1: They're slightly crazy.
0: Okay.
1: Because in a real interview, you do a lot of the work beforehand, work out your questions, work out your expected answers and what you want to hear, and then more work at the end. What did I hear? Is that the right thing? And in a mock interview, you're basically going with the flow.
0: Yes, a bit like this interview.
1: I did mock interviews last week at Colchester Academy.
0: Okay.
1: And I think I got somebody who wanted to be an actor, painter and decorator. They wanted to work in health. Somebody else who didn't know what they wanted to do. And you get about 1 to 2 minutes preparation. And the purpose is for them to shine and be confident. It's not for you to ask the questions.
0: Right.
1: The questions are just there to get them talking and sort out their nerves. And you never know what...
0: And so the Phil Collins is coming in here somewhere.
1: Anyway, Phil Collins. So that's why I was there. And I was quite nervous because of these mock interviews.
0: Yes.
1: What I didn't know is Phil Collins had also arrived. And he was doing some work with drumming, etc. And suddenly, we were just about to start, and there's this knock on the door, and Phil Collins is having a tour. And suddenly, I'm doing mock interviews, very nervous, and I've got Phil Collins up
0: there. My gosh.
1: In the evening, he did a private concert for everyone, probably about 200 of us, and I was sat on the floor, probably about as far, maybe a metre and a half away from him, and the music just washed over you, and it was fabulous.
0: What memories you have
1: there
0: of
1: that. That is my Phil Collins story.
0: Oh, that's a good one, that. Phil Collins in the air tonight.

0: In the Air Tonight. Great story, great track. So, got to read Angela Gage. I'm sort of interested in how books are chosen for readers. Do they come with their own books? Do you have a library to choose from?
1: There's a website that we choose from. We have books that are very simple, but they're written for adults.
0: Okay.
1: So they have adult themes,
0: right.
1: Like, for instance, winning the lottery,
0: okay.
1: A fire, going to the doctors, I don't know.
0: But yes.
1: Things that punctuate adult life.
0: Right.
1: And that's quite important, that we're not giving them children's books to read.
0: Exactly.
1: But sometimes people bring in children's books because it might be a parent who wants to build confidence to read with a child. So
0: right.
1: They might say, I'd like to...
0: yes.
1: I'd like, let's read this together.
0: Right.
1: So it's a mix.
0: Mm.
1: And we have what are called quick reads,
0: mm-hmm.
1: That are for more advanced readers.
0: Mm-hmm.
1: And we have quite a lot of those. They're about £1 each. And I think one or two of our readers come, I think they treat us like a library and come in and choose the quick reads that they want and say, you know, we need more crime thrillers.
0: Okay.
1: So it's a mix, but it's all adult-based.
0: Oh, okay, great. And I'm guessing as well, I wonder, if it's larger print, does that help as well with reading?
1: Yeah, I suppose it probably does as well.
0: Mm.
1: And some people might need overlays because of dyslexia. An overlay is like a coloured cellophane,
0: yes.
1: That goes over...
0: Right.
1: Over the words to stop them jumping around.
0: Right.
1: So, yes, we provide those as well.
0: Lots of tools and tricks up your sleeve.
1: Yes.
0: Right, well, we've got to get on to third piece of music now. So could you introduce this piece and let me know more about it?
1: Okay. I moved to 2015 now, which is a couple of years after Paradise came out, Coldplay. And... my husband and I retired in that year.
0: Okay.
1: And decided we wanted to punctuate our retirement by doing something special.
0: Uh-huh.
1: So what we did was we took a boat from Beccles to Bordeaux.
0: Wow.
1: And although we didn't go across the channel, we got somebody else to do the channel bit because that's scary.
0: Yeah, yes.
1: And we did
0: what kind of boat are we talking about?
1: It was a 27-foot broad cruiser, so not very big. A hardy 27 for
0: yes.
1: Anybody who actually knows their boats. And we had a lot of fun, a lot of adventures. It took us 3 months to get down to... down to the
0: Bordeaux.
1: South of France.
0: So you went in at Bordeaux and then you went through...
1: No, we went the other way. We started at Bruges.
0: Okay.
1: And travelled down towards Bordeaux.
0: I see.
1: But one of the parts of the trip is you have to do the Rhone River. And the Rhone is huge and fast and slightly scary. At least scary till you get on it, I think.
0: Mm.
1: It's got the deepest, the Bolin lock, which is the deepest lock in France at, I think, 23 metres.
0: Okay.
1: So you have to hop from one port to another because the river is run so fast that you have
0: to... It's not easy to moor up.
1: So
0: yes.
1: We were setting off at 6:30, 7 o'clock in the morning because it was August and hot. And at that time in the morning, the river is mirror flat and there's no other boats on the river. It's hot. And we were playing Coldplay's Paradise, I have to say, at full blast.
0: Oh, I can't play
1: down
0: it at full
1: the Rhone,
0: blast, but let's see, just picture it. Wow.
1: And fabulous scenery around us.
0: Early in the morning. So this is a bit of your Paradise of that time.
1: Paradise,
0: Coldplay,
1: yes.
0: Paradise. Here we go.

0: That was Coldplay and Paradise. So, Angela Gage, I'd like to ask about success stories. I imagine over the last few years, you've probably seen lots of people come through your charity. Tell us about some people who've done well.
1: We had a telephone call from an 83-year-old that wanted help with reading a couple of years ago.
0: Wow.
1: And he was frightened that his wife was going to die before him, and he was very motivated to learn to read. I think he'd worked on the fields around Suffolk.
0: Right.
1: Just not needed to read.
0: Right.
1: And suddenly realizing that
0: she did everything for him.
1: She
0: did all the reading
1: for him. So I mean, he was a big success story. And then it's little successes. What's fabulous is the milestones. It's the confidence to walk into a restaurant and read a menu with your girlfriend. Mm. It's the mum that can read a story to her child.
0: Yes.
1: Or another lady's, her aim was she wanted to sit on the bus and read the magazine.
0: Oh,
1: she saw everybody
0: things.
1: Else sitting on a bus, and that's what I want to do.
0: So
1: lots of small milestones.
0: Oh, that's wonderful. Great story. And we've got your final piece of music now. It's a Christmassy one. It's going in the time capsule. Tell us, Angela.
1: I wanted a Christmas song because of the time of year. I can't give you a story attached to it, but it is my favourite Christmas song, and it's Stop the Cavalry
0: by Jonah Louie.

0: That was Stop the Cavalry, Jonah Louie. Angela Gage, thanks so much for coming in with your four pieces of music for the time capsule. And I know you haven't got far to go, just down that corridor. So if anyone needs more information, what's the best place to find info?
1: Either the website or the telephone number. We're very conscious that people who want help would struggle getting to the website.
0: Exactly.
1: So
0: what is the website first, and then I'll give the telephone number.
1: You can simply Google Got to Read Ipswich and you will come up
0: and
1: with
0: will come
1: our
0: up.
1: Website.
0: Great. And there is a Facebook page as well. But more importantly, if you're listening to this and you're struggling with reading, let me give you the telephone number and you can give Angela a call. The training will take place in January for the volunteers, but the readers anytime can be in touch, anytime. So the number is 07528 147 654. 07528 147 654. Thank you so much for coming in today. It's been great seeing you, and we'll catch up with you soon along that
1: Thank
0: corridor
1: you.
0: I'm sure.
1: Merry Christmas
0: to you.

So that was Enya, Orinoco Flow. I've got no idea why, but that is very Christmassy for me. Just reminds me of decorating the Christmas tree, which I've already done now. I didn't play this track when I was doing it. I should have done, because it would have got me in the mood even more. Anyway, it's a Christmas show today, because I won't be here next week, because next Wednesday will be Christmas Day. So this is the last one. And of course, I'm going to have to play my favourite carol. Oh, there were so many versions of it, but my favourite ever carol. I just love the crescendo in this one. I just love it. What's it going to be? I bet you're wondering. Hark the Herald? No. Oh, Come All Ye Faithful? No. It's O Holy Night by Il Divo.

Oh, holy night, Il Divo. I just love that. I love that so much. Anyway, what's actually happening over the next few days before Christmas? Well, the music room on Saturday, there's going to be an Elvis tribute band playing. Tickets, I think, are running a little bit low on numbers. So if you're interested in that, get in touch straight away. Otherwise, it might be cancelled, I think. I hope not, because a friend is going to take me there. So that's on Saturday. But tonight, at my favourite restaurant, my local restaurant, the vegan restaurant, Hank's Diner, big shout out to the guys there, they're doing Christmas karaoke. Now, I can't go because I've got a friend coming around for a meal, but if I was going to be there, then this is probably the song I would love to sing. Sing along, why don't you? I mean, it's a classic. It's a classic. It's the Pogues. It's Fairy Tale of New York.

So that was The Pogues and Fairy Tale of New York City. So I hope everyone has a most wonderful Christmas and a wonderful New Year. My next show will be into 2025 where more guests. If you're listening to this and you'd like to be my guest, please get in touch. I'm going to rush myself home now and I'm going to make a Christmas cake. First Christmas cake in years. In fact, it's my first Christmas at home in a few years. This time last year, I was enjoying my Christmas day in Bangkok, Thailand. So this is going to be a bit of a contrast, but the lights are all on at home. The mulled wine is mulling. And I'm going to play out with this song, another one that reminds me so much of Christmas. And I'm just going to tell you, what did my friend say? Yeah, may all of your traffic lights be green this season. Okay, till next time. Thanks very much for listening.

Well, a very good afternoon. Turn myself down a bit, that's it. Welcome along. Soul stepping. With me, myself, the NTK. In the hot seat, keeping you company. Till 5. And if you've looked out the window today, you'll realise what a glorious spring day is. And I've got music to match. Be bringing you those sunshine vibes. Shining out your speakers. Many thanks to the pre-dub chica, Elaine. Not with us live this week, but with us very much in spirit. She'll be back soon. Okay, if you want to get involved with the show today, there are three ways to do so. One, Facebook, Nick Challenger Cabay, spelt with a K. Two, email. That's studio@ipswichcommunityradio.com. And three, the ICR UK app. Now, I'm probably preaching to the converted here. I certainly should be. You should all know about it. But just in case you've been hiding on the far side of the moon, and you don't know, the ICR UK app, as many radio stations do these days, we've got our own app. You can listen live, you can catch up on any shows you've happened to miss. So if you fancy listening to me all over again at 1 second past five. Yes, you heard that correctly. 1 second past 5 o'clock. You'd go to the Tuesday catch up page. You'll see my picture with Soul Stepping, and you click listen again. And I'll play it from the very beginning. But most importantly of all, you can contact the studio. 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Search for ICR UK, specifically that. 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And as if by magic, it will appear on my screen in front of me. Right, time to kick the music off, I think. Here's James PJ Spraggins. Move to the groove.

just easing you in with a few this afternoon. We started off with Anne and Drea Arundel. No, we didn't. James JP, PJ Strachings. Move to the Groove. We then took you to a track from the Jukebox Saints featuring Ammonia Soul Star, a Child's Prayer. They're called the Jukebox Saints because they're a gospel group, get it? And I'll be featuring hopefully another couple of tracks from their album in the course of this afternoon. And the track I just played you is one I played you a couple of weeks ago. Of course, I wasn't here last week, and more of that later. A Nightcap featuring the one and only Jared Lawson. Right. Next up, Gene Urban. Sending this one out to my girl, my soul girl, who makes it all possible, the delightful Dawn, beautiful and lovely lady. Darling, it could have been written about you.

that's Willie Clayton, come on. From the soul and the R&B double play album. You're locked in, locked on to NTK. Soul stepping for a Wednesday afternoon. How you doing? Lots of stuff to get, well, play you before five, but now I'm gonna take things up tempo. Because I'm like that. Demetris and Suleim Fleming. A remix of a tune which came out a couple of years back. Funkatomic on the Rub for Sparkle. Check this.

That's Midas Touch. Call me. Well, don't call me. 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

We played you Baza Rank featuring Levy with an rather interesting take on Black Boxers. Everybody, everybody, everybody.

as we flex, as we roll, as we most definitely continue. The Ritchie family. Nice little re-edit for the one and only. Sending this one out to the following. The Ballingham bad boy in the middle of nowhere. Keep it hairy. The big bad Rossi P on the Ipswich side. Han Roberts just down the road. George Huggins, come on down, sir.

Slurry Funk, latest from him or them. Never quite sure who it is. Get it, girl. So we went from we went for two Ritchie Family tracks in a row. The one and only, the remix, to the track in the background, Get It Girl, which is heavily based on I'll Do My Best, blended with instant funk. I've got my mind made up, a winning combination, methinks.

know, I go away 2 weeks and there's already a bunch of tribute tracks to Roy Ayres, and quite rightly so. G Bello featuring Roy Ayres, The Sunshine Goes On and On. See what they did with that.

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good morning. It's coming up to 9 minutes past seven on Ipswich Community Radio 105.7 FM, and it's Roland sitting in for Graham once again. And starting off this morning with Kiki D and First Thing in the Morning, which was a number 28 hit in the UK exactly 49 years ago, June 1977. And in fact, to go a bit further, it's First Thing in the Morning and Last Thing at Night she's singing. Fortunately for me, I won't be here with you last thing at night, just first thing in the morning. So as far as the weather today is concerned, it's going to be a sunny start to the day, possibly clouding over a little bit later this morning and towards lunchtime, and even a quick short rain shower passing through. But then again, we should be getting back to the sunshine this afternoon. And tomorrow is looking sunnier again. And then Wednesday, we could have a shower. The forecast is now forecasting that somewhere in the middle of the week, we're going to get a bit more rain possibly. But then becoming sunny again towards the end of the week. So it's looking a lot better than the forecasts I've been giving you the last couple of weeks that I've been here. The first week I was here, a couple of weeks ago, I played Monday Morning by Fleetwood Mac. And there are all sorts of song titles with Monday in that I thought I'd play you my favourite Monday song. So it's not going to be Blue Monday or Stormy Monday. Certainly not going to be Manic Monday. It won't be Monday Monday, or I Don't Like Mondays. It's going to be this one.

So the first of those two was Carpenters and Rainy Days and Mondays from 1971, when it reached number two in the US charts. And you may have noticed I said Carpenters and not the Carpenters, because I heard somebody on another radio station say they're not the Carpenters, they're just simply Carpenters, which is the case on all of their albums and releases. But I'm not sure which made me think of Graham, because he can't play Eagles without saying they're Eagles, they're not the Eagles. That was How Long from their Long Road Out of Eden album, which was their first album in about 28 years when they released it in 2007. And so on that subject, I've got this Eagles album, Long Road Out of Eden, and indeed it doesn't have the Eagles. It says it's got their website as eagleband.com, but then it says album produced by the Eagles. So there you go. That's the case for the defence. If you want to call them the Eagles, you go ahead and call them the Eagles. That's what I say. And I think Graham spent too much time over the time he's been doing these shows, every time he plays them, having to say, "Ooh, they're not the Eagles, they're Eagles." I think, you know, he could have played some more music. But so I'm going to move on from that. Good morning to Izzy, who said she was singing along. I think that was to the Carpenters, so I'm not sure what that would have sounded like. That was Rainy Days and Monday she was singing along to at the time her text arrived, I think. So thanks for that, Izzy. As far as the Ipswich Outdoor Group are concerned, I'll get on to Walking Matters now. In fact, they do more than just walking. This coming Wednesday, they've got their weekly cycle ride. They've got a weekday walk during the day and an evening swim. Thursday the 18th, that's this coming Thursday, they've got a run in the evening. And on Saturday, they're publicising the park run, which takes place every week. But they've also got a special event, because they're celebrating 50 years this year, and they're doing a 50 miles to celebrate 50 years of the Ipswich Outdoor Group that started up in 1976. And they're doing the Suffolk Walltowns Walk, which I did a few years ago. You walk from Clare to Sudbury, or we did in our case, to Hadley, then on to Lavenham and back to Clare. But that was part of the Suffolk Walking Festival, and we did it over 4 days. But the suggestion here is they're doing it all in one day. I don't think I'll be joining them for that, to be honest. 50 miles in one day. If you're interested in anything to do with the Ipswich Outdoor Group, their email address is enquiries@ipswichoutdoor.org. Probably the easiest thing to do to find out about them is go to www.ipswichoutdoor.org, that's all one word, .org, which is their website. And talking of matters walking, the All World Challenge is back again on the 28th of June this year. So it's 49th year. You can walk or run along the beautiful Orwell Estuary, support charity work, and if you like, raise funds for your chosen charity or good cause. You can walk between 3 and 25 miles, run a validated trail, half marathon, full marathon or ultra marathon. Their website is www.allwellchallenge.co.uk. In fact, I'm off walking in Melton today, so I've got my walking trousers on, and I had to drive in this morning because the last couple of weeks I've walked into the studio, but so I can make a quick getaway. In fact, I'm going home, dumping my bag, picking up my bag for walking, and then going around to somebody else's house. So we're doing a bit of a car share. Three of us are going off to Melton together. But fortunately, I picked up the right bag for the show. Otherwise, I'd be looking at a sun hat and wouldn't have any music to play you. On the subject of walking, I've been playing some walking tracks the last couple of weeks as well, and there are plenty of options here, but I think this is probably my favourite song on the subject of walking, because I do like walking in rhythm.

Following on from the Blackbirds and Walking in Rhythm from their 1974 album Flying Star, which then became a hit single in 1975, it was Huey Lewis and the News' first hit from 1982 when it reached number 7 in the American charts, Do You Believe in Love? And talking of the news, I will be looking at the front pages of the newspapers very shortly, but I think I'm going to play another track first because I'm going to go through your correspondence now. Had this from Webby. He says, Morning, Roland. Sounding good. A Carpenters Monday. Her voice still gets me. Stunning. Eagles was taken to the illegal Eagles at Regent. Very good. Very polished, he says. But a fight broke out between two old boys that really should know better. Were they the people who were supposedly being... Glenn Frey and Don Henley in this tribute, because I think they used to have the occasional bust up, didn't they? And on the subject of Eagles, Izzy says, I've said to Graham that the Eagles' own website includes the before their name when it makes the sentence flow. Yeah, quite right. I definitely agree with you. And Webby added, there is no the question mark. Hey, only saying I don't care. Well, I think that's three of us. So Graham did hear my first show when I was sitting in for him. So if he does listen back to this, we don't care, Graham. Okay, so next time we play the group, we don't really care what they're called. So on to today's birthdays, and an excuse to play three epic rock tracks coming up after I've gone through the newspaper headlines. But to start with, I'm going to play you a track from Harry Nilsson, who was born on this date in 1941. He died in January 1994. But if he'd lived, he would have been 85 years old today. So his biggest hits were written by others. Everybody's Talking, written by Fred Neil, and Without You, written by Badfinger. But this is one he wrote himself from 1967. It's called One.

Born on this day in 1941, he only made it to his mid-50s. He was a bit of a hellraiser, Harry Nilsson. You spend his time hanging out with the likes of John Lennon, Keith Moon, Ringo Starr. That was one from 1967. The time now is 7:34, and if you want to get in contact with the programme, probably the easiest way to do so is this email address, accounts, just for this week, accounts at icrfm.com. 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If you want to send an email, perhaps you've got something you want me to publicise on air. So I guess it's time to have a look at the front pages of the newspapers. And on the front of The Guardian, they carry a story that Donald Trump calls for restraint after Israel hits Beirut. Just a couple of days ago, he was talking about a ceasefire and a conclusion to all hostilities and an agreement being in place, but he's doing that all the time, isn't he? So, on the subject of aggression and fighting, etc., I see that also on the front of The Guardian it says that Jarvis may demand more cash for defence. That's on the front of the Daily Telegraph, in response to that, Keir Starmer says no more money for defence. And Keir Starmer is in the news for another reason this morning. The Guardian has PM to announce Australia Plus social media ban for under 16s. This is platforms like TikTok, Snapchat, X, and what, another one I can't remember. The Metro has a headline as PM rushes through social media ban. One expert says that Starmer is gambling with young lives. It says the Mirror has Starmer to reveal bold under 16 social media plan. In fact, I think he's doing that at 8 o'clock this morning. So if you've had enough of listening to me, you can go and listen to Keir Starmer instead. Going back to the story I was saying, I see the Financial Times says Trump expects to deal with Iran before Israeli hit on Beirut. Right, so yeah, well, not sure we are actually listening to what Donald Trump says anymore. Going back to the social media story, 91% of the parents are backing this bill to limit youngsters' access to social media. I think the argument that the person and the Metro was making is that it should be down to the platforms to police themselves, but evidently they're not doing that, because a number of young lives have been lost over time, which is why there's this concern about bringing in this, or there's this desire to bring in a bill. The Daily Mirror has another story affecting youngsters. Mirror's water safety drive. I don't want anyone else to go through this. This is a heartbroken parents of an 11-year-old who drowned in heatwave campaign. They're back in this campaign. That's better. I've just had a swig of water. The Daily Star's headline is they think it's oil over. Royal Marines seize Putin tanker in channel. Times says Andy Burnham would launch immediate challenge to PM after Makerfield victory. If that happens, that's happening this Thursday, the by-election. There are also two by-elections in Scotland as well. And the I paper, Burnham, I'll keep triple lock and look at tax cut for pensioners if I become Prime Minister. The other thing that's on the front page of the newspapers this morning, you won't be surprised to learn, stories to do with the World Cup. The Guardian has a picture of Scottish fans celebrating after their victory over Haiti. They've got a little bit of way to go though. They still need to take points off Morocco and Brazil, probably, if they want to proceed into the next round.
And the Daily Express has a picture of Rod Stewart. Rod loses his voice, but still cheers Scotland to victory. And the Sun has a picture of Harry Kane with his arms folded. The headline is Three Lions on Alert. And that's because of a tornado that hit their American base, or the city they were in, over the weekend. So that's about it as far as the newspapers are concerned this morning. So I'll go back to music. And if he'd lived, he died a few years ago, Demis Roussos would have been 80 years old today. He was born in 1946. I'm going to play you this track from Aphrodite's Child, from their 1971 album 666, which included Vangelis, who co-wrote this. It's called The Four Horsemen.

Thanks to Izzy for mentioning that Pakistan were first to announce the Iran-USA deal, so it might happen, unless Israel blow it up again. So, yeah, perhaps we've got some reason to be optimistic, after all. So Demis Roussos, born on this day in 1946, did have a few big solo hits, big being the operative word for Demis Roussos, Forever and Ever, Till Forever Is Gone, Happy to Be on an Island in the Sun. But that was when he was in the group Aphrodite's Child with Vangelis from 1971, The Four Horsemen from their album 666. And I was talking to Steve Mann, who you can hear on the Blue Sunflower Show between 4 and 6 this afternoon, and he said he'd got a copy of 666, and I said, oh, is it all as good as The Four Horsemen? And he said, no. So I won't be checking out any more of that album. That comes off a prog compilation CD that came free with the magazine, which is where Steve gets a lot of his music from, actually. He's a bit concerned that T.G. Jones will be closing in Ipswich, because it might have even closed by now. I don't know. I know it was closing, because that's where he gets his copy of Prog Rock magazine from. Also born on this date in 1946, so 80 today, is Noddy, or Neville as he was born, Holder from Slade. It was also a bass player and main songwriter and fiddle player Jim Lee's birthday today. He's 6 years younger. Yesterday he was celebrating. He was born on the 14th of June 1952, so a reason to play a couple more epic songs. The first one will be from Slade, and then it'll be from somebody else who's celebrating their birthday today. So from their 1974 album Slade in Flame, which was to do with the film soundtrack, and I don't think fans knew how to take this gritty film lifting the lid on the rock industry, so it wasn't as successful as it could have been. And the single How Does It Feel only got to number 15 in the UK charts after a run of about a dozen top 10 hits dating back to 1971. This was their first one not to make it in that time. But nowadays fans and non-fans look upon How Does It Feel as being one of their favourite tracks by the band.

It's 7:59 on this Monday morning, the 15th of June, 2026, and you're listening to Ipswich Community Radio, playing you the full-length version of Kansas's Carry On, Wayward Son. I think that's what you call a rock classic, played this morning because it's Steve Walsh's birthday. I'd never heard of him before, but vocals and keyboards with the band, so I guess he was lead vocalist on that track. He was born on this date in 1951. That's making him 75 years old today, so a year older than Jim Lee, but 5 years younger than Noddy Holder. The single version of that song entered the American charts Christmas week 1976, but took several months to scale the charts and reach number 11 in 1977. It was from an album called Left Overture. And I mentioned Noddy Holder and Jim Lee because before listening to Kansas, it was Slade and How Does It Feel? And Webby says, okay, Slade, what a song. Thank you. You have made my Monday. Well, hopefully you'll be making people's Mondays at 9 o'clock this morning, Webby. You won't have the technical issues that you went through last week. I'll be listening in the car as I drive away, so hopefully I'll be able to hear you there and then with that mouthpiece for anybody else who's who'll be tuning in. On this date in 1996, going back 30 years, we lost Ella Fitzgerald at the age of 79. Best known in the jazz field, she did also do a couple of Beatles covers, and I was going to play you one of those, but instead I'm going to play you her version of The Temptations' Get Ready. This was released as a single in 1969 and reached number 126 in the American charts. Supposedly it was also popular on the Northern Soul scene, or at least it turns up on a Northern Soul compilation, but I'm never quite sure with these compilations if they're rarely playing stuff that was played in the clubs, or they just think, oh, that's fits the sound, we'll put it on this CD. But anyway, here is her version of Get Ready.

7 minutes past eight, you're listening to Ipswich Community Radio, broadcasting to you from the heart of Ipswich. I think we're the only radio station to be broadcasting from the centre of Ipswich. As I look out, I can see the bus station and Crown Street. Traffic seems to be moving fairly freely along there, and we're not broadcasting too far away from where the old Radio Orwell building used to be as well. You just heard Ella Fitzgerald and her version of Get Ready, and then it was What You're Gonna Do For Me by Chaka Khan, a cover of an Average White Band song written by Hamish Stewart in collaboration with Ned Doheny on that one. That was her version from 1981, and it got as high as number 53 in the American charts, although it did top the soul charts there as well. So I'm sitting in for Graham again. It's for the final time, and often when on his shows he'll play the Silver Seas, and he'll play a track from Chateau Revenge, What's the Drawback, more often than any other, and he might mention the fact that I'm the person who introduced him to that group, although it was somebody else on another radio show that I first heard it, so you know, these things go around. But I thought, as I'm sitting in, I really ought to play something from that album. So this track is Jane.

I played a track from Crosby, Stills and Nash's 1977 album on the show last week. CSN was the title of the album, and said it was an underrated album as far as I was concerned. So I'd play you another track from it this week, and that was the Stephen Stills song Dark Star. And before that, it was Jane and that came from the Silver Seas. Jane and that came from the Silver Seas and their 2010 album Chateau Revenge. And on the subject of dark stars, or near to the subject of dark stars, it's a super new moon today, apparently. I know this because Izzy mentioned it on Friday morning, but she also said that it'll be so dark you probably won't be able to see it. So I just thought I'd let you know. They were also talking about

0: The films at the King Street Cinema used to be the sort of film theatre this week, and there's only a couple to mention here. In fact, they were guffawing and laughing at the idea of this film called Hen, so I don't know whether they went to see it or not. Told entirely from the perspective of its avian protagonist. Hen follows a chicken who escapes an industrial farm only to find herself navigating the pecking order of a crumbling seaside restaurant in Greece, becoming an unwitting witness to the human lives around her as the restaurant is caught up in greed, smuggling and the migrant crisis. And that film lasts 96 minutes, so yeah, it does sound intriguing. You can see that this coming Thursday at either 2:30 or 7:30, so two showings for that. And then on Friday, there's just one film they'll be showing for the following 7-day period, and that's called Orphan. And I've seen the trailers for this, and it looks promising. Yeah, I might even go along and watch it myself. So it's 1957 films set in Budapest after the uprising against the communist regime. A young Jewish boy, Andor, raised by his mother, has his world turned upside down when a brutish man appears claiming to be his true father. A haunting exploration of identity, memory and the fragile process of rebuilding a sense of self against the shadow of history. And this one lasts 133 minutes, so that's 2 hours and 13 minutes. So yeah, it could be worth it. It seems quite a long time for a film, but as I say, it looked very promising from the trailers, if they're in to go by. So coming up this Sunday, the 21st of June, it'll be the summer solstice. So is that the longest day of the year and also the official start of summer? I thought I'd play you a couple more summer tracks on the show this morning, right after this word from our sponsor.
1: Your Plymouth dealer is a dealing man, yeah, yeah.
2: I'm a Plymouth dealer, a dealing man. And right now I'm giving the best deal ever on that new Plymouth Barracuda.
3: Hey, man, the name of the Plymouth Fastback is the Barracuda.
2: I can't pronounce Barracuda.
3: Yeah, well, look, man, try this. Say back.
2: Back.
3: Ra.
2: Ra.
3: Coo.
2: Coo.
3: Da.
2: Da.
3: Now put it all together.
2: Baba, ra ra, cuckoo, da da.
3: Well, it ain't Barracuda, man, but I think we got a hit record.

That's Dodgy from the mid-1990s and Staying Out for the Summer. And before that, a hit in August 1980, if you call number 37 a hit, The Barracudas and Summer Fun. And only got to number 37 despite an appearance on Top of the Pops, which they were lucky to get because the programme had been off the air throughout June and July of 1980 because of a strike, because the musicians' union not being happy about the disbanding of the Top of the Pops orchestra. Looking at the hold this week in Ipswich, and this coming Wednesday the 17th of June, there's a behind the scenes tour and conservation studio visit, and it says here this is for between 2 and 3:30 on Wednesday afternoon. Join one of our archivists and for a tour of our award-winning nominated archive building, the Hold in Ipswich. Get an exclusive look at our impressive strong rooms and conservation studio. Speak to an archivist about the rich collections we house and the work of the team. Please note the tour lasts approximately 1.5 hours. There is access ramp available in the public areas. This is a walking tour with some opportunities to sit during the event, although periods of standing are required at points. Please let us know if you need additional support, it says. And that's at the Hold for ages 12 plus, £8 a ticket. I often think those things are quite interesting. The times I've looked into it in the past, they've been sold out, and I haven't done anything about it this time, but who knows, perhaps I'll go along this Wednesday and see if I can get onto that tour. And at the Rose Hill Library, I've got a fundraising quiz tomorrow evening, starting at 7 o'clock. Teams of four, £3 a head. They'll also be providing cakes and hot drinks, which I think a lot of the team members actually make the cakes. So it's an enjoyable evening. No prizes involved, but just a fundraiser for the library service. The telephone number for that is an Ipswich number, 851376, or you can email rosehill.library@suffolk.gov.uk. Is that a website address? I think it probably is. rosehill.library@suffolk.gov.uk, and you'll find out how to enter if you want to get involved in that. And I know the Ipswich Town Foundation have also got a quiz this coming Thursday evening at the football ground, raising money for all the work they do in the community. So that's one or two public notices, and I'm going to move on with a bit more music.

25 minutes to 9 on Ipswich Community Radio on this Monday morning, and that was the Smiths from their album The Queen Is Dead, which was released 40 years ago, tomorrow, the 16th of June 1986, and you heard Big Mouth Strikes Again, and before that it was Treason, It's Just a Story by The Teardrop Explodes, which was on their 1980 album Kilimanjaro, and that came out as a single and reached the top 20 in 1981. Time for a couple more Northern Soul floor fillers now, I think.

Don't forget to check out Trevor's It's a Mod Life Crisis in its relatively new slot, an extended show, 7 o'clock on Thursday evenings. You just heard Major Lance and You Don't Want Me No More. And before that, it was You Didn't Say a Word by Yvonne Baker. And both those tracks, which were popularized on the Northern Soul scene, were originally released in 1967. And the root of the Northern Soul sound was the Motown record label. And Graham, on his 60s show last week, did an hour of Motown. That was 11 o'clock on Thursday. And there's a repeat of that show, which I assume will be the same show, although that's at 9 o'clock tomorrow morning. He did say that he was going to record some new 60s shows before he went away, although he didn't want to pre-record lots of breakfast shows, which is why I've been here. But yeah, presumably if you tune in tomorrow at 9, it's the Motown special that you'll be hearing. And while he's been away, I've not played any Michael McDonald, so that's rather remiss of me, so I'm going to change that now. Graham will be back with you next Monday morning on the breakfast show, and he'll also have Ant Musings as well and all his regular features. So this is the Doobie Brothers from 1976, and it keeps you running.

How do you follow up a mega single like Betty Davis Eyes? Well, that's how Kim Carnes did it in 1981. Betty Davis Eyes had topped the American charts for several weeks, got to number 10 in the UK, and she followed up with Draw of the Cards, which I liked. She sounds a bit unhinged on it, and you've got her nice husky voice coming through there. But unfortunately, despite a lot of airplay, it didn't chart in the UK, and only got to number 28 in America. And number 37 in America is where It Keeps You Running by the Doobie Brothers got to in 1976 from the Taking It to the Streets album. It was the first album with Michael McDonald in the lineup, although I think he might have provided backing vocals on one or two tracks before that. And I'm sure Graham will be playing you lots more of Michael McDonald over the weeks to come. So looking ahead to today on Ipswich Community Radio, after I finish at 9, Mouthpiece will be along with Webby, and hopefully he'll have no trouble getting on air this week, playing you the best from the local music scene. There's Nerdy Natter at 12 noon, and then No Holds Barred between 1 and 4. The Blue Sunflower Show with Steve Mann is on the air between 4 and 6 when he plays his favourite new music, and lots from the prog rock canon, and anything he can get his hands on, basically, from his vinyl collection at home. Jonathan Baker's Dozen is on air between 6 and 7 when he includes his four local tracks. Vibing with Kiki at 7, and then from 8 till midnight, a chance to hear the output of Hospital Radio Ipswich, and a chance to get involved if you know anybody who's staying in hospital at the moment. Perhaps you can send them a request. And then we've got a mix of overnight programs, and then Dancing Johnny D will be here tomorrow with the Tuesday Breakfast between 7 and 9 o'clock.

That was Barracuda by Heart from 1977. And I've got some news. My contract has not been renewed, so I won't be with you next week. I was co-presenting Monday Morning Breakfast with Graham on ICR up until March 2020, and then something happened and he started broadcasting from home. So that was the end of that partnership. But thanks to him for asking me to stand in for this last 3 weeks. And I'd like to thank Izzy and Matt, who presents Heist Music between 2 and 4 on a Friday afternoon, for their refreshers and reminders and telling me what to do while I was on air. And Dan, of course, for keeping the station on the air. And I've been quite fortunate that I've had no technical issues during the last 3 weeks. So this is Roland saying thank you for listening, and I'm going to leave you with this sound, another sound from 1977. This is Francine McGee and Delirium. Stay tuned to Ipswich Community Radio, where we will be here after 9:00.

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0: can't believe it. 2026. As you may be aware, Switch Windrush Society, on the 20th of June, for 4 years running, will be holding the 78th Windrush anniversary to showcase one big society. That's at 11 a.m. at Lancia Park. 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

0: Hang on a minute, I've got some notes on the back of an envelope here. Here we go. 9 a.m. to 11 a.m. every Friday morning, you can listen to the Rest of the World show here on ICR FM. I'm David and I'll be playing you some top drawer offshore sounds. The Rest of the World show, the show that's much cooler than its presenter.
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and that reassuring sound of Mr. Cobbin with the track Running. I've got three from XTC to start it off, but firstly, thank you, Roland. Great show. Playing Slade. Playing the Carpenters. Brilliant, brilliant. Made me a very happy bunny. I might play that Slade song later. Love it. Why play three XTC songs? Because I can. Why do all this? Because, look at it. It's a sky that is not blue. And I'm going, good afternoon, morning, people. It's a... Yeah. It looks warm. It feels warm. If the sun burns the cloud off, then it will be wonderful. But there's a greyness to the sky, which is not very good. And as I look out of my dirty window, dirty on the inside, I must say, because the window cleaner has been around and done the outside. But as I look on the outside through the dirty window, I can see a fair distance up towards the cemetery via the Samuel area, and I can see up and down the road. But what I can see, or did see, it's now disappeared, was a buzzard. Now, you see, I am that sad that I go, I see a buzzard and I get all excited. Anyone who's driven with me will know that I drive along like, oh, look, there's a hare. Oh, look, there's a buzzard. Oh, look, there's a kestrel. Oh, look, there's a red kite. Oh, look, there's this. Oh, look. Which is because I do. It's something that's actually more or less hardwired into me. But anyway, someone taking their dog for a walk in a doggy pram. I know. I was down Cornwall. We went into this pet shop, and they had a selection of doggy prams. And I'm just like, I really, if a dog can't walk, does it really want to go for a push? I'm only saying. Wow. The British and their animals. Yeah. And it's, if you're a doggy person, yes, you'll do anything. Yes, you'll jump through hoops. You'll sell an arm to make sure your dog is okay. But at the same time, when you see a little dog in a purpose-built doggy pram, I go, wow. So, we go from this to this. Generals and Majors. Why would I play that? Well, there you go.

Also, we had XTC doing Generals and Majors and Sergeant Rock. Yes, we had a couple of other songs about war. And we had War by Edwin Starr. We had War Pigs there, the version by Hayseed Dixon. Sorry, I nearly sneezed then. Oh, I just quickly killed the mic. Wow. Now we're coming away from that theme, and that theme is purely because the fat orange idiot across the pond, who's caused more trouble than enough, is now saying he's succeeded in stopping what he started in the first place. You actually couldn't make it up. If there was Tolkien or someone like that writing a book and they wrote this, we would look at it and go, well, that is fiction. That is not how the world is. That's not how things work, etc., etc. But sadly, it's true. Frightening. Anyway, now to take it down a bit from the Hayseed Dixie. If you don't know who Hayseed Dixie are, they're a sort of backward hillbilly set of lads who do versions of songs in a Hayseed Dixie style. Isn't it brilliant? Anyway, here we go. Don't see.

Little touch of Labby Siffry there. How good is that? Why must it be love? Because it must. Because the alternative is war. I'm going to leave the door open anyway, so perhaps peace can come in.

Yeah. That's interesting, wasn't it? Sorry, I got carried away.

We're talking about love, we're talking about war, and I'm trying to gird myself ready for the front pages of the papers, etc. A little while ago, a drummer friend from Colchester slipped off this mortal coil. He was he's a big chap and had trouble practicing, and he loaned my old jam kit, and I'm going over to see the fam and pick it up tomorrow. And it's that thing where you turn round and go, mortality, what, when you're 15, the world, you just, it's, go for it. But you see, when we hit a certain age, we've got to go for it too. Because you're not guaranteed tomorrow. So you've got to get up off your seat and get out there and enjoy every part of it. And it's a funny one, you know. Seeing the news, hearing the news when I was driving in. And I just, you think all the wise people, and you go, are they truly wise? Are these wise people we think of? Are they wise? Have they got the answer? You look at the papers and you look at the carnage and the chaos, and you look at people actually fighting in the streets. And then I went to see the Illegal Eagles the other night, and I have to say I thoroughly enjoyed it. They were very good. Their harmonies, their musicianship, you can't fault. They're really, really good at what they do. Obviously not the Eagles, but really, really good at what they do. Their harmonies and all the rest of it, I have to admit. One of my favourite songs, which I'll probably play later, was performed to perfection. Brilliant. But one of the guitarists said, come on everyone, get up. And people stood up and were dancing, and then two old guys started to have a fallout and started to have a fight. And you just go, mate, it's an Eagles concert, you know. Really? Really? I mean, I did laugh. It was hysterical that, there's this Eagles concert as such, and it's all really good, and everyone should be happy, and everyone there was, you spot someone who ain't got a grey hair, you know what I mean? It was, when two of them start kicking off and the security have to go in, you're just saying to yourself, what is wrong with this world? Why? Why do we have to have conflict? Why is it people get angry first? I get told, you know, be nice to each other, be nice to each other. When I jump on my soapbox and swear about people, which I do, and I admit it. But you think, in this world at the present moment in time, there's a seed of hate going through, and it's growing in every country. It's not just one country, it's every country. There's this crazy thing about immigration. Now, don't get me wrong, no one wants criminals coming into the country.
No one wants some really nasty people coming into the country. But, and this is just a thought, if it was easier for them to come in, that'd be easier to spot them, that'd be easier to get hold of them and send them back. Surely? I don't know. I don't know, you know. If they're coming through customs, surely that's easy to deal with it, rather than trying to find them on a beach somewhere. Whatever we do is going to be wrong. Whatever we do is never going to be right. And whatever we do is going to upset someone. But what we must do, surely, as a human race, is start to actually like each other. Start to actually like what we've got, because we ain't got it for long. And that is really my thoughts at the present moment in time. We had a bit of the Jacksons, bit of Diana Ross, local band, After Drive, doing incredibly well, playing some great gigs. They've got a big one coming up in London where they're headlining, and we wish them all the best. This is Cars.

Jimmy Helms, the wonderful voice behind London Beat, etc., etc. And I'm still going to try and find that TV program he was in. It was brilliant. Oh! Eddie Holman.

Right. A little bit of Billy in the background there. How nice is that? So, front pages. Really. I apologise now, and I will try not to use any profanities. I know a lot of my friends out there listening have bets on me that I will one day drop a blooper. But hey, let's not wish it too soon. We want to stay on the air as long as we can. The Sun, which is not a paper. Brits winning formula. And there is Lewis Hamilton, Barcelona Grand Prix. There's a picture of a young lady in a slinky dress, basically showing naked flesh from her neck down to her navel. Rather large cleavage-ish thing. And you go, why? I like to think I'm a man that likes the female form, and I do. I've got no problem, and I don't mind looking. I hold my hand up. I'm attractive woman, I look. It's what you do. Because otherwise you'd just be dead, wouldn't you? But there's nothing better than a white shirt and a pencil skirt. It doesn't matter, yeah. A woman in a white man's shirt. It's because you have to use your imagination. When you see something as basically semi-naked, there is no imagination. There's no hidden. There's nothing. There's no excitement. There's just no excitement. There's no wonder. There's no treasure. Isn't that weird? Anyway, there's a picture of Harry Kane. Three lions on alert. England aces put in lockdown. Moved to safe area of hotel because there was a big storm. And it says in the piece, it won't blow them off course. Well, it may not blow them off course, but looking at some of the football that I've seen, and I have been watching quite a lot, because I do like my footy, I can't see our team keeping up with everyone. This run, seeing these people run, is incredible. Some of these teams... There was a guy from South Africa. He should be in the Olympics. He was that quick. And you're going, you ain't got a hope. And the yellow cards and the red cards are fairly free this year. I mean, good heavens. And it's... Our donkeys, you know. It's not good, is it? You know, you're going like, ooh. Anyway, the Times... Hamilton on top as Brits go 1-2-3. But Raducanu misses Queen shot. Oh dear, shame. What Hockney told me at our last lunch by Kirsty Lang there. Burnham would launch immediate change to PM after victory, would he? That's all a bit of a mess, isn't it? Raid on Russian shadow vessel, just the beginning, says here. City lawyers always asleep on or on holiday, says US rivals. Oh, yeah. The Mirror. Jude Bellingham there, signs an autograph. Is that really front page? Just hang on, just trying. We've got chaos in the world, and the front page is a... very highly paid sportsman signing a football. It's
Starmer to reveal bold under 16 social media ban. I haven't got a problem with that at all. Unless they go mental age, and then I'm in real trouble, because obviously I have the mental age of a 12-year-old. I've been told I was younger than that. Mirrors water safety drive. I don't want anyone else to go through this. Young lad drowned in one of these pits, and it's quite frightening. Doesn't matter. And this is something that doesn't matter if you can swim. It doesn't matter if you're a strong swimmer. If you're really red hot and you hit cold, it's a shock that can affect different people different ways. I mean, I go for the sauna and the plunge and the cold plunge pool, and that's it's electrifying. But you have to know what you're doing, because if I did that and I had a dicky heart, that would be me gone, wouldn't it? Daily Star. Great Scots. Yes, Scots scraped through with 1-0. And it was a very hard-fought game. Russian incursion. They think it's all over. Royal Marines seize Putin tanker in channel. Ooh. Warned Vlad Putin cannot hide after Marines seized a Shadow Fleet oil tanker in the channel. A Shadow Fleet oil tanker. It obviously means something to some. Doesn't mean anything to me. The Metro, there's a picture of a Royal Marine swoop on a tanker, you know, on the edge of a helicopter with a rope jump enough. Wow. As PM rushes through social media ban, Starmer is gambling with young lives. Molly's dad, he said he'd police tech firms. Now I fear he's playing politics. Meh. Daily Express. Picture again, Royal Marines. Stop treating pensioners as an easy target. Rachel Reeves has been told to stop treating IAPs as an easy target. Yeah. Rod loses his voice but still cheers Scotland to victory. There's Rod Stewart there. Front page news. Financial Times. Trump expects deal with Iran despite Israeli hit on Beirut. Naughty Israel, I think is what he said. US President marks 80th with fighting contest in grounds of White House. Have you ever heard anything so well, it beggars belief. Retro cameras are back in the picture as Gen Z craves a less processed image. Wow. The Guardian, PM to announce Australia Plus social media ban for under 16s. Man, Flying Scotch cheer the World Cup victory. Jarvis may demand more cash for defence. Trump calls for restraint after Israel hits Beirut. The Sunday Times has a tribute there to David Hockney. And then we go, PM overrules Miller Band on electric car sales targets. Meh. Emma Raducanu, picture of that. Two matches in a day to reach the final of the Queen's Club Championship. 6-2 win against America's. Jerick followed an injury scare in an early match. Yeah. Is there anything else in this? Sunday? No, it's a Telegraph. Yeah. The Raducanu photo isn't a good one. She's an attractive young lady in a blue top and skirt and has a plaster on her leg, and it doesn't look good. Probably just me. Anyway, that's the newspapers. It's all a bit boring, isn't it, really? Don't you think? I think so. We go from that and we look at what is going on
around us, and it is really quite sad what's going about here, there and everywhere. The gigs that are around, there's few and far, but we'll get to them in a minute. What I need to do is I need to play a couple of tracks, and I hope this play out. Now, if you're listening, I want to kill Billy the backtrack. I want your honest opinion of these next two tracks.

by Painey. Really good. Really, really good. Right. It's nice. A couple of replies, a couple of comments. All good. Comments coming in. Oh, yes. Really good. Thank you all. Thank you all. Yes. We like that. We like that a lot. Chilled, laid back, good. Yeah. Now, as much as it pains me, and it does pain me, I look at this Grapevine magazine, and I'm looking down there, and what do I see? Caroline, that a new musical in the Theatre Royal Barry St Edmunds on Tuesday. The Archers at the Regent on Tuesday. Up there in Notch, a spy coming from a cold

See it roll up there. Then we come to Thursday, Aurora Orchestra, The Apex. A salutation, Jam Night, Ipswich. Jam Night's going from strength to strength. That's another good week. When that goes to Friday, and we've got nothing. Okay, I'll go to Friday the 19th. LTP duo at the Grapes, Bury St Edmunds. I'm surprised. Jackson Co at the Chestnut Horse, Great Finbra. The Scoobies at the Pickerel Stone Market. The Dividers at the Swan and Hedgehog, Ipswich. Shattered at the Bucklesham Shannon. Rude and Reckless at La Vida Felixstowe. Smash Banana at the Railway Framlingham. And Adrenaline at the Bull Colchester. And we go to Saturday and the Naughty List at the Grapes, Bury St Edmunds. The Spree at the British Sugar Club, Bury St Edmunds. Lick of the Promise at the Blue Boar, Walsham Lee Willers. Gridlock at the Pickerel Stone Market. Fictus at the Prince of Wales, Sudbury. The Residents at the White Horse, Sudbury. And we go... St Peter's, St Paul's, Concordia on Saturday. Suffolk Symphonia Summer Concert. Try and say that with these teeth. At the Apex, Bury St Edmunds. And Theatre Royal, Bury St Edmunds, The Hazelwood Show. And then we go to Sunday, Scott Bennett, The Apex. And that's your giggy guide done. Pump, bush, gone. Sorted. Whoopie doodle. I do know, there are two gigs that I haven't mentioned. And I've got to go to... The Super Things are playing at the George in Hadley this Saturday from 9 till 11.30. It'd be great to see you there, they say. The California Club. California! He said, the California Club on Saturday... has a version of Guilty Secret playing. What could possibly go wrong? As long as we don't crash the bingo and don't butt in when the bingo's on, we should be okay. But just think on the California Club. The meat raffle and the bingo is more important than anything else. So, if you're about, pop in and see us. We'd love to see you. Now, done the gig guide, done that. Coming up to 11, so I've got the story to read out. But up until then, the smallest soul. Who is the smallest soul? Do you know who the smallest soul is? I'm sure you do.

and we've got some interesting stuff coming up. So we will try. He says he picks the book up, turns over to the right side, opens that up where the piece of paper is. I tell you every time, see John run the Complete Radio 2 Janet and John Marsh stories, as told by Terry Wogan. Not, they're told by me. excuse me. The whole premise behind this is I don't know what I'm going to read out. And someone, sneaky so-and-so, picks a story and tries to get me to corpse. And I try not to. It is always a danger. Right. Okay. Message just come up. Let's excuse me, I'll just do answer that. So, John goes sailing. Today is a lovely sunny day, so John is going out for a sail on his boat. Have I read this before? Do you think the Golden River is a funny name for a boat? John puts on his best sail. I've read this before. I'm sure I've read this. John puts on his best sailing clothes, a pink blazer with fake medals and a gold braid, a white frilly shirt and a blue cravat.

0: blue trousers with a silver stripe down the side, and a white peak cap. John is a popinjay. No, I don't think I've read this one. Janet wants to go to the fish market, so she gives John a lift to the boatyard. Do you know how to be a nuisance with a telescope? John does. When they arrive at the boatyard, Janet says, I'll pick you up at 3 o'clock. Don't be late. I won't, says John, as he waves Janet goodbye. John sees Mrs. Woodrow.
1: Hello, Mrs. Woodrow, says John. Are you going sailing today?
0: Mrs. Woodrow says, yes. I'm just waiting for my husband to bring the tender. Would you like me to take you out to your boat?
1: Yes, please, says John.
0: Mrs. Woodrow says, we will have to be careful today because there are a lot of people out on jet skis. The new commodore of the yacht club said, Gerald Boys, calls them the Romford Navy. I must introduce you to his wife, Marjorie. She has a great interest in church organs. She is quite a busy lady, but she usually has Wednesdays free, if you're interested.
1: Yes, please, says John.
0: Soon Mr. Woodrow arrives with the tender and takes John out to his boat. Mrs. Woodrow says, if you are back by 2:30, we will pick you up as well. Kind Mrs. Woodrow. See John sitting on his boat. John does not like to sail too far in case he gets lost. So he goes around and around in the harbour until he gets giddy. Then he gets his telescope out and shouts out things like, ahoy, avast, until he has a sore throat. What fun! When John is quite tired of getting giddy and shouting, he takes his boat back to the mooring and plays with his telescope. John sees Mrs. Woodrow again in her dinghy. Mrs. Woodrow shouts to John that Mr. Woodrow has put the tender away by the breakwater for the day, but he has asked the harbour master to pick them up in a tug. Mrs. Woodrow and John get a lift back to the dock with the harbour master. See John get his telescope out again. John waves goodbye to Mrs. Woodrow and the harbour master and hops and skips out of the car park to meet Janet. Soon Janet arrives in the car. Janet says, did you have a nice time, John? John says,
1: yes, I saw Mrs. Woodrow. She was going out for a sail too, but she said she wouldn't mind picking me up on the way back. Mr. Woodrow had left her tender down by the groin, so we had to make do with a tug on the way back. She said that I should arrange to meet her on Wednesdays when she has nothing on, and told me that if I wanted, she could introduce me to Lady Boys. Do you know how to key over someone on dry land? Janet does. Poor John. Oh my goodness. Oh dear. Oh, what are you doing to me?

0: certain it happens all the time, yeah.
1: What do you see when you turn out the light?
0: I can't tell you.

Yes, I was singing along to that. Sorry. 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

0: How good is that, people?
1: Yeah? Do you like that?
0: Okay, something for a bit of a change. You smile. Yeah, baby. Billy Cobham featuring Novo Canto and Ronnie Jones.

0: we like our Billy Billy? Yes, of course we did. Now there's some local stuff. Woden Forge, Don't Hold Back, from the album Don't Hold Back.
1: Bill Rock, Middle Doo Doo.

0: Pins and Needles, Lee Haines's Blues Storm. Where do we go from there? You see, it's this thing where you go, you get something and you go, it's got to be this. Roland played it earlier. It's Noddy Holder's birthday. Happy birthday, Nod.
1: How does it feel?
0: Feels great to hear you.
1: Running around, round, round.
0: I'm not actually running, mate, but hey.
1: How does it feel?
0: Well, a bit stiff, but I'm all right.
1: Watching from upside down.
0: Sure, I'm not.

bless him. The wonder that is Slade. What a band. What a voice. Slade in Flame, what a film. Brilliant. And I know that my learned colleague, Liffy, was in his shed, probably like me, singing along and banging the desk, banging the table, probably got a screwdriver in one hand and a spanner in the other, and was going between the voice and the desk and the bench and the tins of paint and dig a gank. I bet, you know, I could tell. Nice to know you're listening, Liff. Derico, another band from this area, believe it or not. And funnily enough, if you've seen the what would you call it? If you've seen the list for Music in the Park, how many of those bands do you actually know? If you're out there on the circuit and you're out there amongst it and you know the bands, you know the music, you know who's doing what, you know who's got albums out, you know who's really pushing things. Yeah. Exactly. Bit of a shame, really, isn't it? But there you go. Okay. Derico, Blue Hearts.

In other news, there has been a murmur on the Icarus Vision camp, and we're trying to sort that out. So you never know. The album could be yours very soon.

Allegedly, there's a gig booked. And, hey, watch this space. Who's that knocking nails in?

How good is that? Anyway, here we are. Monday. Got, looking at that, about 8 minutes. Now, we've had a little rant about all love and what we need. And do you know what we need more than anything? We need you lot to contact us. We need you to be in contact with each other. We need you to just say hi. Because if you just said hi to your friends, someone you haven't spoken to for a while, that might make all the difference to them. So if you do anything today or this week, look for your phone book, see who you haven't spoken to for a while, and go, hi, how are you? I hope you're okay. Just do that. That's all you need to do, because that might make a huge difference. Because let's face it, you know, every now and again, we all want someone just to go, are you all right? Even if they just moan and go, they're not, then they've had someone to speak to. And if they go, yes, go, about a cup of tea. Because that is what we do. Have a cuppa and be that friend. So if you get a chance, do that. Just see Paddy running past. Looks a little bit puffy today. Finding it hard going up that hill. So, Houston Maguire. Brighter day. Yeah. Let's hope for a brighter day.

So, basically, we are at that time where we are at the end of another show. We'd like to say hope everyone's okay, and to all our doggy friends out there you go, hello there, who's a good boy. Yes, where is that? Yes, it's me. Oh, isn't that driving them all mad? Yeah, I can't help it, I am that annoying. So anyway, please be kind to someone, be nice, and we'll see you next week. Enjoy. Peace, love.

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0: On Monday, the 22nd of June, Suffolk Windrush, in conjunction with Ipswich Community Radio, celebrates 78th annual Windrush Day on the Cornhill, Ipswich. 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
1: A lot of people can't believe it. 2026. 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

And good afternoon, everyone. And this is JR on another brand new No Holds Barred show. We kick things off with Scarlett and Independent Love Song. We're going to be carrying right on with a classic from Janet Jackson and then another classic from Brand Fan 3000.

0: And welcome back, everyone. And that was Brown Van 3000 with Drinking in LA. And before that was Whoops Now from Janet Jackson. We're going to be carrying right on with Shut Up and Dance, Save It to the Morning After. And then a classic from Tintin Out.
1: Say it, Fred. For me now. Say a prayer. For me now, for me now.

And welcome back, everyone. And that was Tintin Out featuring Espirito with their cover of Always Something There to Remind Me. And before that was Shut Up and Dance, Save It to the Morning After, which is a cool sample Duran Duran's hit, Save a Prayer. We're going to be carrying right on now with some Tori Amos and then McSaw with The Real McCoy.

Welcome back, everyone. And that was McSar with The Real McCoy and Another Night. And before that was Tori Amos with Professional Widow. We're going to be carrying right on with a classic from M People and then another classic from George Michael.

Welcome back, everyone. And that was George Michael with Fast Love, the forthright edit. And before that was M People with One Night in Heaven. We're going to be carrying right on with a classic from Faithless and then another classic from Glowworm.

myself pet deeper still. The night I write by candlelight, I find insight, fundamental movement. So when it's black, this insomniac, take an original tack, keep the beast in my nature under ceaseless attack. I get no sleep, I can't get no sleep.

Welcome back, everyone. And that was Glowworm with Carry Me Home. And before that, it was Faithless with Insomnia. We're going to be carrying right on with some All Saints and then a classic from Steps.

And welcome back, everyone. And that was Steps with One for Sorrow. And before that was All Saints and I Know Where It's At. We're going carrying right on with a classic from the Crash Test Dummies. And then a rather catchy but obscure song from Red Dragon.

And welcome back, everyone. And that was Red Dragon featuring Brian and Tony. And before that was Crash Test Dummies with I absolutely love that song and that band. And I'm so happy that they're coming to Norwich later on this year. I cannot wait to go and see them. Anyway, we're going to be finishing off the 90s selection with a classic from Vanessa Williams.

And welcome back, everyone. And that was Vanessa Williams with Save the Best for Last. Now we're going to be carrying right on with this week's Three of a Kind. And this week I've chosen three hits from Billie Eilish. And we're going to kick things off with Everything I Wanted.

And welcome back, everyone. And that was this week's Three of a Kind from Billie Eilish. That was Happier Than Ever. And before that was Your Power. And before that was Everything I Wanted. We're going to be carrying right on now with an absolutely, well, my favourite song from the absolutely brilliant Ava Max. And then another one of my favourite songs, which is Rose with Bruno Mars.

And welcome back, everyone. And that was Rose with Bruno Mars and APT. And before that was absolutely brilliant, Ava Max with So Am I. We've only got one track left of the chart stuff, and that is the brand new song from the front man of Beautiful South, Mr. Paul Heaton. He has collaborated with another star called Rhiann Dowley, and I actually saw Rhiann Dowley last year at Rock and Roll Circus, and I hadn't heard of her before, but it actually turns out that she is a replacement singer for Jackie Abbott, for when Jackie Abbott isn't able to do Beautiful South's gigs. And I'm so happy that they've actually decided to release a song together. And so here is Favourite Kind of Idiot.

0: welcome back everyone. And that was Paul Heaton with Rhiannon Dowley with Favourite Kind of Idiot. And that brings us to the end of the charts selection. We're going to be carrying on with the rock selection next. We have a whole bunch of new plays. And the first one is from Ipswich's very own Behind the Nut. And then after that, we're going to be playing another new song from The Damn Truth.
1: God save our dreams. It's all we have left. One simple dream will bring you through all this misery.

And welcome back, everyone. And that was the brand new song from The Damn Truth called The Willow. And before that was another brand new song from Ipswich's very own Behind the Nut, which is a song called Misery. And as you, and if you didn't know, Behind the Nut are a band whose every single song is all to do with mental health. They're absolutely a brilliant band. I've seen them live before, and I really hope that they do well with their brand new album, Disturbia. Anyhow, we're going to be carrying right on with another brand new song from Samantha Fish, which is Rusty Razor, and then another brand new song from Cinema Stereo.

And welcome back, everyone. And that was Cinema Stereo with Now We Feel Special. And before that was absolutely brilliant, Samantha Fish with Rusty Razor from the album Paper Doll Live. And I cannot wait to hear that album in full. We're going to be carrying right on with a brand new song from Joanne Shaw Taylor. And then another brand new song from the absolutely brilliant Smoking Snakes.

welcome back everyone, and that was Smoking Snakes with Trick or Treat. And before that was a brand new song from Joanne Shaw Taylor, which is Tired of Being Right. Absolutely fantastic artist. I see her live a few years ago now, and she's definitely one of the best artists I've ever seen live. We're going to be carrying right on now with the final brand new track of the show, which is Malvada, with a song called Adventure Forever.

And welcome back, everyone. And that was the brand new song from Brazilian artist Malvada with the song Ventura Forevita, spelled A-V-E-N-T-U-R-A and then F-A-V-O-R-I-T-A. Anyway, we're going to be carrying right on now with a classic from Avenged Sevenfold and then another classic from Republica.

And welcome back, everyone. And that was Republica with Drop Dead Gorgeous. And before that was Avenged Sevenfold with Almost Easy. We're going to be carrying right on now with a classic from The Offspring.

Welcome back, everyone. And that was The Offspring with Want You Bad. We got one more rock track left, which is also a crossover into the 80s selection. And so here is Then Jericho, Big Area.

0: And welcome back, everyone. And that was Dane Jericho with Big Area. Now, last week I finished off with a humorous song which I wasn't able to play in full due to running out of time. And so I decided to, you know, play this right now. And so here is Cliff Richard with the Young Ones and Living Doll.
1: Look, everyone, he's coming through the doors.
2: Brilliant! He didn't even open them!
1: He's here!
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2: Hey, kids, stop smogging and pay attention to me. Because if you're a wild-eyed loner standing at the gates of oblivion, then hitch a ride with us, because we're on the last freedom moped out of Nowhere City. And we haven't even told our parents what time we'll be back. So pull on your dancing trousers and get down to the total and utter king of rock and roll, Cliff Richard!

0: Can I go now?
1: Yes, thanks, Cliff. Bye. Right, kids, if you don't buy this record, then you're an utter.
2: Welcome back, everyone. And that was Cliff Richard with the Young Ones, featuring Hank Marvin with Living Doll. We're going to be carrying right on with a cover of a Simon and Garfunkel classic from the Bangles. And then we're going to be playing another cover by the absolutely brilliant Kim Wilde.

And welcome back, everyone. And that was Kim Wilde with You Keep Me Hanging On. And before that was the Bangles covering the Simon and Art Garfunkel's hit, Hazy Shade of Winter. We're going to be carrying right on now with some Steve Winwood and then right on to some big country.

And welcome back, everyone. And there we had Big Country with One Great Thing. And before that was Steve Winwood with Higher Love. We're going to be carrying right on with some Simple Minds with All the Things She Said, and then a classic from Queen with David Bowie.

And welcome back, everyone. And that was Queen with the late, great David Bowie with Under Pressure. And before that, it was Simple Minds with All the Things She Said. We're going to be carrying right on now with some completely nonsense tracks. And the first of which is a classic from Jermaine Stewart, followed by a hit from The Proclaimers. And no, it isn't 500 Miles, it's the other one.

And welcome back, everyone. And that was The Proclaimers with Letter from America. And before that was Jermaine Stewart with We Don't Have to Take Our Clothes Off. We're going to be carrying right on now. We've only got about 10 minutes left. And so here is Shaky.

0: And welcome back, everyone. And that was Shakin' Stevens with This Old House. I'd like to give a massive shout out to good friend and fellow ICR colleague, Mr. Tommy Lambert, who I know that's listening. You can catch him on Tuesday nights with Crazy Tuesday Nights from 10 p.m. till 1 a.m. And then Thursdays with Tommy's Rock and Metal Mayhem on Thursday afternoons from 2 until 5. Now, unfortunately, we've come to the end of the show, and it's been an obscure one as per usual, and we're going to be finishing off with a dance track from the 90s, which I heard when I was working behind the bar at Butlin's. I will be back again soon. Have a great week, everyone. I love you all, and take care.
1: Be afraid. 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

Hi, welcome to the Blue Sunflower Show on a Monday afternoon. This is me, Steve Mann, live from home at 4 till 6 on a Monday afternoon on Ipswich Community Radio, ICR, and lots of different ways to listen, ICR UK app and via the website. And if you're local around this area, it's 105.7 FM, and I'm broadcasting live until 6 o'clock this evening. And thanks to everybody else who's been on before me and after me and all during the week, all the different presenters and DJs putting in all the hard work, and all the people behind the scenes as well. That first track was by Diagonal, and that was called Semi-Permeable Membrane, as in a play on words, I think, and that's from the album Diagonal, and that's from about 2009. Next track is going to be The Kinks and the title Trick. This is everybody's in that showbiz. This is like a Celluloid Heroes. This is a title line from the song, I think, we gave the album its title, and this is on RCA Records, early 70s, I do believe. Here it comes.

Great track. You hear that a lot on the pirate radio, really, and that's from about 72, and that's the Kinks, Celluloid Heroes, and 1972 on RCA Records, and that's off the album Everybody's in Showbiz, which I think is a line out of that song, and obviously written by Ray Davis. And that's off a double album, I do believe. Okay, right, so next track is going to be Everdawn, and let me get more information here. And this is off the Last Eden, and this is off the album called Cleopatra.

That's a track by Ever Dawn, and as in Ever Dawn. And let me get more information about that. It's called The Last Eden, and that's taken from the album Cleopatra, and that is on Laser's Edge Records. I think we chopped the end of this one last time, the last of this track here I'm going to play next. This is Astrid Swan and a track called Stomach, taken from the album Spartan Picnic. And I think let's play the whole track here. Here it comes.

That's a track I think we played a few weeks ago, maybe last week, but let's say I think we had to chop the end off for the end of the show. But that's Astrid Swan and a track called Stomach, and that's taken from the album Spartan Picnic, and that's from, let's say, from about 2000 and I think that's an 8, isn't it? Yeah, 2008, and that is on Cargo record label. Well, it was half an hour in already to the to our Blue Sunflower show on ICI, which is community radio. This next track is King Crimson, and quite a long track if you don't mind. This is off the most famous album, I suppose, really, In the Court of the Crimson King, an observation by King Crimson, and this is the title track, really. That's split into two parts: The Return of the Fire Witch and The Dance of the Puppets. Here it is. Polydor Records.

old fader out there. There's some, obviously, the title track. So obviously, the title track to the Court of the Crimson King in two parts. And let me just stop that there. I really enjoyed playing that. I hope you enjoyed that. It's on Polydor Records. That's two parts: The Return of the Fire Witch and The Dance of the Puppets. And that's from about 1969. Okay, brilliant. What we've got queued up next. This next track is Eden Song, and this is called Cold City, and this is from the Years in the Garden of Years. Here it comes. Should happen if we do this. I shall see after this track.

Yeah, that's Eden Song and The Cold City. And let me find out more about that. It's taken from the album Years in the Garden of Years. And that is on Laser's Edge Records. Hope you're okay this afternoon. About three quarters of an hour in to the Blue Sunflower Show. 2 hours long. Me, Steve Mann, live from home. This next track is going to be Elephant Nine. It's the name of the band. And this is called Skink. And this is taken from the album Dodo Voodoo. Here it comes. Yeah.

Yeah, it's a band called Elephant Nine, and that track is called Skink, and it's taken from the album Dub Voodoo, and that's on Cargo Record label. Next track is going to be slight to change in genre. This is going to be off the album Dumb Waiters. This is let's get the sleeve here. This is the Corgis, and this track I've queued up here is going to be It's All Right With You. Okay, here it comes. Should fade in. Here it comes.

Speaking of a bit of an odd track, that's The Corgis, and not an odd track, but it's a good track, but not really often heard on the radio. That's obviously had a couple of hits at the time. That's off the album Dumb Waiters, and as you can hear, the hole isn't quite in the middle of the record, which is why it's making that slightly strange, a wobbly sound. And that's If It's All Right With You, Baby, and that's is from about, what year is that one? 1980. And let's, like, say Dumb Waiters, The Corgis. Okay. Next track is White Willow, and Future Hopes is the title of the track. And this is taken from the album of the same name, Future Hopes. Here it comes. Here, if I press this, it comes.

Yeah, that's White Willow, and that track is called Future Hopes, taken from the album Future Hopes, and that is on Laser's Edge Records. Like that one. Hope you enjoyed that one on the Blue Sunflower Show on a Monday afternoon. We're about halfway through. We're on Ipswich Community Radio Live with myself, Steve Mann, broadcasting live from home. And let's say thanks to everyone at ICR and all the DJs and presenters as well. That keeps us all going and live on air. This next track is Trader Horn, and this is called Morning Way, about 1971.

Track from about 1971, I do believe. That's did he finish? That's Trader Horn and Morning Away. And like I say, from 1971, part of the acid folk underground movement, I guess, really. This next track is a short track. This is The Knack, My Sharona, as in My Sharona. And this is Get the Knack, which I think was their debut album, I think. This is on Capitol Records. And this is called Let Me Out, first track on the 1979. Here we go. First track on the first side, I do believe. There it comes.

straight into the next track, I think. Yeah, I'll stop it there. Sorry, it's my fault. Go straight into the next track. Yeah, Let Me Out. That goes straight into your number on your name, on your name. Anyway, that's off the album Get the Knack. And that's the first track on the A side, produced by Mike Chapman. And the next track is going to be by Firelighters, is the name of the band. And it's called Spark. And this is a fairly newish track, I think, off the album Quiver.

Yeah, short track, and that is Firelighters, and a track called Spark, and that's taken from the album Quiver, which I think was released maybe last year. Let me have a quick look. No, I think it is, yeah. So I am, yeah, so it's, 2025 ago, so yeah, Quiver. And good track, Firelighters is the name of the band. Next track is All Them Witches, and this is called The Children of Coyote Woman, and this is taken from the album Nothing as the Ideal, and this is on Rough Trade Records about 2020, so about six years ago, here it comes.

And a good track there, Soul Limb of Witches is the name of their band. They're on Rough Trade from about 6 years ago, and that track was called The Children of a Coyote Woman, and yeah, and Nothing as the Ideal is the name of the album. Next track is going to be Lenny Kravitz off the album Mama Said, and this track should be What Are You Saying? Here it comes, here. And this is on Virgin Records. Should come in any moment now. Lenny Kravitz.

Yeah, quite like that one. It's an experimental track, isn't it? That's Lenny Kravitz and off the album Mama Said, and that is on Virgin Records. And that track is called What Are You Saying? Is that right? Yeah. And that track is from about 1991, I do believe. Say Lenny Kravitz. Okay, next track. Well, blimey, it's an hour and a half in. We got about just over half an hour ago on the 2 hour Blue Sunflower show. And this next track is Too Modern. And this is by Jeff Mann and The Bond.

It's caught me out, isn't it? Let's do that. Okay, yeah, it's caught me. Yeah, that's Too Modern by The Bond, and taken from the album One by One, as in W-O-N, by One as in the number. And that is on 12th Night Records. Yeah, okay, got some, lots of good tracks to play. This next track is a band called Rubber Tea and Plastic Scream. And this is taken from the album Infusion.

It's a band called Rubber Tea, as in the drink tea, and it's called Plastic Scream, taken from the album Infusion on Broken Silence Records from about 2020. And all these tracks are available on online and things. I do check as they come up on the ICR UK app, which is rather handy. You can see the album sleeves and what we're playing, and you can listen again straight away after the show, and also via the website as well. And it's quite handy to see what the album sleeves look like as well, which is quite nice sometimes. Right, good. This next track is the Innocent Mission, and on A&M Records. And this is from about 1989. And this track is going to be called Come Around and See Me. I'd say from about 1989. Off side one, I do believe.

Yeah, a band called The Innocence Mission. That's on A&M Records. And let me just stop that spinning around. I think you can hear that lifting off the vinyl. And that is A&M Records from what date did we sound in? 1989, The Innocence Mission. And the album is called The Innocence Mission. And that was called Come Around and See Me. The next track is by a band called 12th Night. And this is called The Three Dances, Sequences, off the album Sequences. And I'll get you more information once the track is playing. Here it comes. Yeah.

think that's the end, yeah. Okay, and let me stop that there. That's 12th Night and a track called Three Dances, taken from the album Smiling at Grief. And that is on their own. Oh, what's that? I don't know. Put that in wrong place. Yeah, on their own label, I do believe. Right, so next, what should we play next? This next track is Another Sky. This is by, this is the name of the band. This is from the album I Slept on the Floor. And this is called A Brave Face.

Yeah, good track. This Oster. Another Sky we just played, wasn't it? Sorry, Another Sky, and a track called Brave Face, and that was from the album I Slept on the Floor. And next track is going to be Joe Jackson. This is off the Day Side of his Night and Day album, first track called Breaking Us in Two. And I think this is on A&M Records.

Yeah, it's off the Day Side of Joe Jackson's Night and Day album, and that's on. Let's get the label off here. Sorry, I jumped a couple of times. I think it's got a big. Looks like it's got a big finger mark on there, and that's yeah, it's off the album on A&M, Night and Day by Joe Jackson. And I did find a date earlier, and now I can't find it, but it's fine. And oh, yeah, 1982, and yeah, and that's all the information we need, I think, of that. And apologise that it jumped a couple of times. I think we can squeeze maybe a couple more tracks in on the Blue Sunflower Show this afternoon. This next track is This City by Tim Bowness, and this is taken from the album Fact and Fiction. So let's have a go here. I should start if we do this. Thank you very much.

bonus, and this city taken off the album Fact and Fiction. And thanks for tuning in today. I can maybe squeeze one more track in again at the end of the show, but thanks for tuning in to the Blue Sunflower Show. I'll be here next week, 4 till 6 on a Monday afternoon, live, hopefully, and I'll see you then. And stay tuned to ICR, and you can always listen again as well, straight away after the show, I think, when all the shows straight away, okay? And I'll see you next week. Thank you very much.

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7: 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I'm David and I'll be playing you some top drawer offshore sounds. 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

Hey, good evening. I'm Jonathan Baker. This is Baker's Dozen Radio Show here on Ipswich Community Radio. 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And we are here for the next hour. Massive thanks for you taking the time to join us this evening. If it's the first time you joined us, then let me tell you what this show is all about. Each week I search through loads of new music releases, pull together a playlist that I love, cannot wait to share on the radio, featuring brand new tracks, local tunes from all different genres, and approximately a dozen brand new tracks every Friday evening. Hence, each show is Baker's Dozen. We are also usually talking about the gigs coming up over the next couple of weeks or so, and if that has intrigued you further, then do check out our Instagram page. All the information is available there. List again, links, playlists in case you missed what tune I was playing, and if you want to see what we've played on the show before, plus some other bits I might post as well. Now, I say that's what usually happens because the night show is a pre-record, and I thought let's take the opportunity, as it's a pre-record, to take a look back at one of the key features on the show. That is our radio replay feature. This is where at the beginning of each show, we take a track from the previous program, give it another spin on the radio, and it is usually the only repeated track on the show. So tonight's show is all about those radio replays since the start of 2026, and I'm going to be squeezing in as many of those tracks as I possibly can. And we started off this evening's show with six-piece Leeds band Adult DVD, track released earlier this year. That's called Real Treat Lee, an absolute banger of a track. Those last 30 seconds, just full of noise. That track takes aim at toxic masculinity and follows the paranoid antics of a hypothetical man called Lee. And if you've got truck festival tickets, or more local to us, if you've got Latitude festival tickets for either of those in the calendar this year, then you can see Adult DVD at both of those festivals. So Adult DVD kicks off tonight's Radio Replay Reloaded show. Slightly wordy description of this evening's program, but we'll go with it. So on the rest of tonight's show, we've got tracks from Momoko, Mercy, Viperula, Telenova, and loads more. Plus, we're bringing you four amazing local artists as well, artists who were radio replays earlier this year. We've got an artist who recently supported Ed Sheeran and Ipswich Waterfront gig only last week, Leanne Kay. Plus, we've also got tracks from Grace Mann, Connor Adams, Maya Law, and Freya Roy as well. Four amazing tunes that if you haven't heard before, you do not want to miss. So many good tunes to stay tuned for. Right then, let's keep the music coming for you this evening and play out some more just superb tracks. Three back-to-back, in fact, shortly a track from Get Down Services, which is going to be amazing, as well as a recent collaboration between Aurora and Tom Rollins from the Chemical Brothers, that's called Tamora. But let's play a track from a band you know I think are one of the best bands live at the moment. South London band Fat Dog recently released this track, and most importantly, a radio-friendly version of the track as well. They've played this in their live sets for a while now, and they've been releasing a few tunes since their debut album was released in 2024. They're going to be playing Crystal Palace Park 27th of June, also playing End of the Road Festival as well, which I think is just sold out. So if you are heading to either of those, do make sure you check them out. So this is the second tune on tonight's Baker's Dozen. This is the brilliant Fat Dog, and this is Go Love Yourself.

tomorrow, Somewhere Else. Massive track released back in April from the collaboration between Aurora and Tom Rowlands of the Chemical Brothers. One of the earlier releases from the duo's album, Come Closer, which was released on the 17th of April. Such a banger. They're going to be playing the Roundhouse in London on the 28th of October. That's going to sound amazing. Before that was the duo Get Down Services. Track was called The Radiator. Another band that I really want to see live this year. Heard so many good things. They're going to play the Latitude Festival up at Southwold towards the end of July. If you're heading along to that one, do make sure you go and catch those guys. And of course, we started off those three tracks back to back with the brilliant Fat Dog. Their tune is called Go Love Yourself. They're a great live band. Go and see them live if you can. You're listening to Baker's Dozen. If you've just tuned into tonight's show, it is a pre-record this evening. Can't be live in the studio. So we are taking the chance to play out tracks that have featured on the show since the start of the year as our radio replay. This is a track that opens our show. We play a tune for the second time, which happens very rarely here on the programme because we're all about the new music. So this is a chance to take a look back at some of the amazing tunes we've selected as part of our radio replay. We've still got loads more amazing tunes to come on the show for you, including tracks from Hot and Freddy by Perula and Telenova as well. And this is usually the point when we give you the music news, telling you where you can get your live music fixed over the next couple of weeks at the many brilliant venues. But as we're a pre-record, we don't have time to squeeze one in this evening, so we're going to go straight to some more new music. And next up, we're heading to some phenomenal local sounds. If you don't know, each week we have a feature on the show called Local Sounds. This is where we play out four amazing tracks from four local acts. We play out artists and acts from Suffolk, Norfolk, Essex and Cambridgeshire. It is my favourite feature on the show, just showcasing how good the local music scene is each and every week. And some of the artists from our Local Sounds feature from the past few months have also been our radio replays as well. So I've got four tunes for you back to back. Shortly you'll hear tunes from Leanne Kay, Connor Adams and Grace Mann, but let's start off with an amazing collaboration between artists from Norfolk, Mylor and Freya Roy, releasing loads of amazing tunes independently. They collaborated and they brought out a brilliant EP in May. I've got the first single that was released for you, and it's also the title track of the EP, which you can check out now on all your streaming services. This is Mylor and Freya Roy. This is the brilliant track. This is Tall Tales.

0: can end.
1: North Essex artist Leanne Kay, their recent single Doll, an amazing tune from them, and they recently had a phenomenal couple of weeks. They supported Ed Sheeran, probably saw on the socials, at a surprise gig down at Ipswich Waterfront, which is just superb. And it was so good to have a local artist playing with Ed for that, bringing in, I think, playing a couple of their own tunes and also performing with Ed as well, and just being given that opportunity to play and that exposure as well. Also featured on Look East too, so do make sure you give Leanne a follow. Check out the other tracks as well on socials, as they are brilliant. Before Leanne, Connor Adams just released their new EP Traffic Lights, and that tune we played for you was called Rush Hour. And you can catch Connor playing Halo Festival on the 4th of July in Ipswich. They've got a Suffolk stage with loads of other artists from Suffolk playing the festival. So if you are heading along to that, do make sure you go and support all those local artists. Before that, before Con Adams, brilliant tune from Grace Mann. That is called Whirlwind. Such a well-produced track. That great vocals, that kind of pop jazz mix, which works so, so well. The track is from their EP Love Me Not, which was released in February. And then we started off those four tracks back-to-back, the four local sounds. It was a tune from Maya, Law and Freya Roy. Track was called Tall Tales, the title track from their recently released EP, which you can check out now on all your streaming services, and I really recommend you do because it's fantastically produced. So four amazing tunes from four local acts, all who featured on Local Sounds on our show, which we play with four tracks from local artists each and every week, and there were also radio replays as well. If you just tuned in, you're wondering what you're listening to, hello, I'm Jonathan Baker. This is Baker's Dozen Radio Show. 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All the information is there, list again, playlists, and a way to get in contact as well. Always love to hear from you if you've got any new music recommendations, or if you're a local artist and you want to hear your music on the show, then get in touch too. 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Really do appreciate you taking the time to check out the show, and just really enjoy sharing all this new music across Ipswich and South Suffolk. Right then, a couple more tunes to come for you on the show before we hand over to the next programme, and next up a great tune from By Perula, band from Montreal, just released their album Out of Nothing. Played this tune a couple of months ago and I thought it sounded so, so good. So this is By Perula and this is Kissburn.

album Big Disgrace. That has got such a huge 80s sound to it. They're going to be playing across the UK later in November, a couple of nights at Heaven in London on the 18th of November of that month. So if you like that track, check out their album and go and see them live later this year. Before that, by Perula, recent track called Kiss Burn. No UK tour coming up for them. They did just recently play the Lower Third in London at the beginning of June. And the band, that is one of two tracks the band released, kind of from two different perspectives. The other track, I Don't Know, you can check out on their album as well. By Perula, Montreal band, sounding really, really good. And as a radio fan, this fact is really quite cool from my perspective. Around 20 seconds of the band's track, one of their tunes, is played on National Canadian Radio every morning as part of a theme to one of the shows. So you get your kind of airplay every single day of the week, which is just phenomenal. Right then, let's go straight through to the next track. We are running out of time. We've got so much to squeeze in for you this evening before 8 p.m. on Friday and 7 p.m. on a Monday. Track from Melbourne band Telenova. Tune is from their recent album, The Warning. Band are due to be playing Oslo in London on the 6th of October. Really, really like this tune. Going to play it now for you. This is Telenova, and this is In the Name of Your Love.

What a tune. Mercy, duo of Barney Lister and Kojo DeGreff Johnson. Track is called Better Days, working with their friend and critically acclaimed singer Yasmin Lacey. Track is all about burnout, being stuck in a rut and trying to find an exit from the cycle, having people around you as well, helping you stop you going around in circles. Really, really great tune from Mercy. Really love that track. And it's first release from them since last year's EP Volume 2. Before that, Telenova and In the Name of Your Love, new tune from the band, or recent tune from the band, recently released their album The Warning. You can check that out on all streaming services.

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0: On Monday, the 22nd of June, Suffolk Windrush, in conjunction with Ipswich Community Radio, celebrates 78th annual Windrush Day on the Cornhill, Ipswich. 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

0: So let's talk about your journey, Supar. So when would you say you started getting into the music game?
1: Oh, well, we're talking about in the 80s, isn't it? 1980s, really. Yeah, 1984 to be correct. You know what I mean? When I first came back from Jamaica, but yeah, that was from then.
0: Oh, did you? So did you touch base with music in Jamaica as well, or where did it kind of originate, over there or over here?
1: Well, it was over in England. But as I said, when I went to Jamaica, it did help because like I was always between the reggae and the soul. So when I went to Jamaica, it was more bring out the more reggae side of me. You know what I mean? Came back to England and yeah, got more of the hip hop and soul and everything like that. But yeah, reggae was always my roots.
0: Yeah, I was gonna say, obviously being, well, while she was in Jamaica, I imagine there's like very heavily influenced reggae culture and the bashment and the dancehall. Was there any particular favourites you had, or did you just have a love for like all three of them?
1: Well, I remember growing up and in Jamaica, it was more about jammies sound. You know what I mean? They had a sound system and had a studio, so I was always interested in jammies, really. You know, they had all the artists coming through to the studio and doing their thing, and they used to put on a lot of reggae events as well, all around England and Jamaica and America, because you know that is where the reggae influenced. You know what I mean? So jammies was a big part of my life. You know.
0: Okay. Did you I see like a lot of these documentaries when they go to Jamaica and they go to like the recording studios and stuff. Did you ever get to go to any of those at all?
1: Yeah, like a couple of them still, but when I was growing up as a youth, it was more about like the culture, the education of Jamaica. It weren't really about the music. It's only when I came back from Jamaica I ventured more into the music. But yeah, we was heavily connected to like reggae studios in Jamaica. The Barretts, when you look at a Bob Marley album, it's you always got the Barretts at the back. My granddad, he used to tell me that our family is part of that. So yeah, we always had the music in our blood.
0: Oh, okay, definitely. So when you obviously said when you started the journey in UK with diving in more to the music side of things, were you more like, would you say you was a selector, was you a mic man, like what was your kind of role amongst the sound group kind of thing?
1: Well, as I say, growing up as a youngster, I started off mixer, like being a mixer and like say a box boy, and love my MCing, always used to like chatting lyrics. So then after that, now I had done quite a bit on that, and then decided to build up a sound system and start being on the DJ scene. And then, you know, doing that, moved on to basically the promoting side. So basically done all types into the music, from being, as you say, a box boy to being like a promoter, doing a lot of things in the community. So yeah, that's my journey at the moment, you know what I mean?
0: Okay, what's been one of your highlights from your promotion days? Was there any particular artist where you really remember when they came down and you were quite happy that you brought them down or anything like that?
1: Yeah, well, it probably would be people like Luciano, Freddie McGregor,
0: Big names, big
1: yeah,
0: names.
1: Romeo, when Romeo was in the Soul Solid crew and all them things. Them
0: Oh,
1: kind of
0: yeah.
1: things, you know, them kind of artists, man, never forget. They bring a big smile on my face, you know what I mean?
0: I was gonna say, definitely Freddie must have been, because I think that was at the Caribbean Club, weren't I? I remember the flyer back in the day, like
1: yeah,
0: when you used to post it.
1: We done one with Freddie at the Caribbean, and we done one with Freddie at the Reflection Rooms. That's the old name, Reflection Rooms, when this was before the Music Room and the Premiership, you know what I mean? This was like Reflections. But yeah, we brought Freddie to Ipswich twice. Do you know what I mean? And this was in his heyday when he was on top of his game.
0: Yeah.
1: So yeah, we've had a good, nice little response out of that vibe there.
0: Oh, cool. So now I'm just gonna switch up a bit. I'm gonna do it up with a bit of dancehall bashment, and this is Skipper with DJ Matt.

0: So let's talk about the upcoming event, guys. Where did this come around? Where did it come from? How did you guys get together? What's the history?
1: So, you know, as you know, Super's been doing his thing in the town for a while. And I've just literally got into the promotions. I just did a promotion the other week on March the 7th for Ipswich Jamaica Aid. But I've been having parties on the estate down in Witham when I was younger. We always used to link up and get all the guys there, get the decks out and get the mics out and have a good time. So I'm really trying to learn off the man, off Super here. So we just trying to do something good together. And I know Super through my dad. He's known my dad for a long time.
2: Yeah, man, big up Isaac Teray Senior. Yeah. Do you know what I mean? I know the Teray family from years, and you know, they show me bare love from over the years, and all I can do is show them love back, you know what I mean? Nice. But when I first met Isaac, from when he was a youth, I see he's got potential, and his dad, every one of his kids, like the dad, have a spirit from Isaac, you know what I mean?
0: Mm-hmm.
2: He was the original, to me, he was one of the original man then to plant the seed and for even ICRFM, what we're playing on now, do you know what I mean? It was just a matter of, yeah, Nights Loaded got created from when I used to put on an event called Urban Nights, and I had an event going on called Overloaded, and me and Isaac sat down and we said, why don't we put it together to bring the community together, where we can still bring our mixture of genres when it comes to like reggae, grime, garage, jungle, and still have open mic thing or artists coming down to perform. And basically that's how it got created. As you say, building up the vibes, what me and the senior deal with, but now we got the junior.
1: Yep, so we just wanted to get like a mix of music. So like Super was saying there, some dancehall, some grime, some R&B, some jungle, some drum and bass. We've also got live PA singing there on the night as well, so it's gonna be really live.
0: Yeah, I was gonna say, I can see. Sorry for people, obviously you're not in the studio, but they've got the flyer. And who, do you want to tell us who's on there performing on the night as well?
1: So I'll give you the live PAs, and then Super can give you the rest of the lineup. So the live PAs, we've got Jen Wee, big up Bobby, Shantz Marie, and Ituki coming down from London for us.
0: Nice.
2: Yes, man. And we've got MC Diamond Blitz. Yeah, she's a wicked artist on the MC in front, doing drum and bass and jungle. We have Tipper, we have Tucker D, Del Boy, we all know Del Boy, Shanti, Damage Man, big up Damage Man, originally from Felix though, but on the drum and bass scene big time from a long time. We got Bang GK,
1: big grime artist, the Bang GK,
2: and DJ MGZ. I'll be hosting it, so that means I'll be just letting people know who's coming on, do you know what I mean, give them a little piece now and then, but I'm more just going to be in the background helping out Isaac, showing him the ropes. And it's just about getting enough tickets, getting sold, generate the vibe, so people, when they want to say this is part one, but they want to come for part two.
0: Cool. So what time is it, where is it, so how can we get tickets and everything like that as well?
1: It's at the Miami Bar on Foundry Road, it's Falcon Street, isn't it? I got that wrong there. It's at the Miami Bar on Falcon Street. The old New York Exchange for the old is there.
0: Across on the Butter Market car park, isn't
1: it?
0: Yeah,
1: across the road from the Butter Market car park. It's on April the 4th. So it's 8 p.m. till 2:30 a.m. So it's £10 a ticket, people. So get your tickets in, because we know it's payday week this week. And you don't want to be paying £15 on the door, so... Yeah, £10 for your early bird tickets.
0: That's good.
2: It's going to be a lot of just musical entertainment, really. I know a lot of people go out just to get mash up and drunk and have a good time, but this type of event is more musically. You come out, you see all different type of DJs, you see different type of artists. It's a full night of music pleasure.
1: Yeah, it's going to be vibes.
0: Yeah, no, it sounds like the lineup is serious. I think I know majority of the people are on there, seeing them live, and I know it's just going to be a really, really, really good night, guys. So appreciate that. Yeah. So what is there like a bigger vision at all? So this happens, you say, every first Saturday of the month.
1: Yeah, so we've got the first Saturday of the next, including this one, the next 3 months booked up.
0: Okay.
1: And we want to just create a vibe and see what we can do and build it up to the summer.
0: Mm.
1: And then summertime, everyone loves to go out in the summer, innit? And we'll just try and push it further from there.
2: Yeah, because we've got a link in Luton. All who don't know, Merrison was the original Ipswich man, but he decided to move to Luton. And went to Luton the other day, actually, as it goes to a funeral, and Merrison was there, and he told us to come down and see his club. And I was totally shocked when I see that Ipswich man has left Ipswich and he's all alone in Luton, dealing with a lot of Luton and Bedford people. So me and him has agreed to bring some of these events, what I'm doing with Isaac, to Luton. So it ain't just going to be about just being in Ipswich. We're talking about Domino's events, everything, where we all link up, like Bedford, Luton and Ipswich all in one. So yeah, that's the future at the moment. Like the best acts or the best DJs, we want to bring them out of town as well, and show them a bit like what Isaac done when he had Framtree Records.
1: Yeah,
2: bring the local talent out and bring them out all over the country.
0: Yeah. Mm.
2: That's the levels we want to try to bring.
0: Cool.
1: Just to let you guys know as well, on the night on April the 4th, we're gonna have food there, so you don't have to worry. We've got you, man. We're gonna have curry goat and rice and patties, beef patties and vegetarian patties for you vegetarians out there. Yeah, from courtesy of Ray Ray's Kitchen. Yeah, she's going to be cooking up the food for us. It's going to be good.
0: And that's good. It's feeling like a real community vibe. Like, you've literally got so many different people and bringing them all together in one space to just try make have a good night, really, and bring a good atmosphere, because I feel Ipswich needs more events and more stuff to be happening. And
2: yeah, especially if they're talking about a culture
1: and turn into a
2: city. They need real things happening to make it into a city. It's not worth you changing or trying to change it into a city when you ain't got the roots or the grassroots involved. So things like this is something to start off in the future.
1: Yeah,
0: definitely. So how important is it to you as well to create opportunities and spaces for people in Ipswich through events like this?
1: So it's just like, as well, it's like networking, isn't it? You come there and you see other people you haven't seen for years. Me personally, I've been selling clothes lately again, my brand Ipswich Isaac.
0: Mm-hmm.
1: So if you look on Instagram, TikTok, my name's Ipswich Isaac. I've got hoodies I'm selling at the moment. I'll be moving on to sell more stuff. Like, I used to sell tracksuits back in the day, and I've been using my events to promote my brand.
0: Mm-hmm.
1: Whereas other people can come down there and you meet up with people and you can talk and network, and anything can happen when we all work together.
0: Yeah, definitely. Yeah,
1: anything can happen.
0: I think networking, especially in Ipswich, is so underrated, because just that one conversation with somebody can open up doors to God knows what. And next thing you know, you've got a whole different opportunity, what you never thought you could even be there. So
1: that's what I've been doing this year. I've been talking to so many people since I've been off work. And one thing just opens another door.
0: Mm.
1: And then before you know it, you're on the road to where you want to be.
0: Yeah. Literally that. So right, just gonna switch up a bit now. I'm gonna go into something a bit more UK based than what's been trending at the moment, and this is Roses Are Tribal.

0: So guys, so what would you say is missing from Ipswich right now, and what are you hoping to bring through the event? Any particular changes you would like to see implemented in the future?
1: So I believe there's not enough really, just going to say how it is, not enough black businesses out there. There's a lot of talented entrepreneurs and people that have got like the skills and just not getting out there to do what they want to do, whether it's selling, singing, dancing, creative stuff, whatever. So I believe we need more black people to step up and do their thing, and maybe they need funding, maybe they need marketing, they need advertising, they need help, but we all need to work together to get them out there, because if you don't work together, nothing's going to happen.
2: Sure.
1: Yeah, there's so many people out there, not just black people as well, but there's a lot of people in Ipswich that need just a little push.
0: A little support.
1: A bit of support and a bit of advice. So like at the moment I've been working with this young boy called Damalola. He's a student at Suffolk University, and he's really good at marketing and business, and I learned from him and he's learning from me, so I'm teaching him people skills. And we work together well.
0: Yeah.
1: Our last video has just going up over 20,000 views on TikTok.
2: It's basically positive vibes you want to try and portray, you know?
1: Yeah.
2: Because the last couple of decades, what I've seen in the music when it comes to like Ipswich, there's a bad disease going around, and a lot of people wondering what kind of disease, but I would say it's a thing called bad mind. And
1: yeah.
2: I don't really want to support the bad mind thing, really. It's more about the positive vibes, because just cut a long story short, there's two big sounds in Ipswich which I am connected to, and they don't play with each other. And to me, that is a part of the whole thing, where you've got two big sounds growing up all together, the families all connected to each other. Why can't they play with each other? And to me, those little things like that need to get sorted for the 100%. Future of Ipswich, because as I said, there's only two sounds really, so why can't they play with each other? And I don't want to take any sides. All I just know is that you've got to just cut out the bad mind thing and start dealing with some love and clean hearted business than the dottiness, you see me? So I'll just leave it like that. You know who you are, just leave it like that.
1: So talking about bad mind, before my event at Shellen's at Miami Bar, I got told by a lady, can I say her name?
0: No,
1: that they was going to send undercover police to my event. And I was like, well, that's cool. That's cool, there's more tickets sold, isn't it? Yeah, because I know there's not going to be no violence or no badness. We don't promote that sort of stuff there. We're just there for a good time, it's for a party. We're not going to make sure there is no trouble. We just want to have a good time and let people come out and have fun and listen to the music. That's what we're about. Look, like Super said, there's no bad mind. We don't want them people. Don't come to our event, yeah? You're not welcome.
0: Say the bad mind at home.
2: Just show some love in your heart.
1: Yeah.
2: And Noor said, if you're coming out to enjoy yourself, come out to enjoy yourself. It's not, you know, you can look and see who's in the place, but it's not worth talking about what they got on and do they smell good and this and that. Just come out and show love in your heart. And these are what these events are about, just to come out and show your love, not the hating.
1: And you know? All the good artists and good music.
2: Yeah, and support your own.
0: Lovely. So where would you say you see yourself in the next year or so, guys?
2: I'm looking for retirement soon, man. If I can get
0: Isaac
2: and them man there on the place and the people I'm connected to, even Yuki, doing what you're doing, I'm happy enough just to kick back right now and just make sure everyone's happy, because when I was growing up, I had a good time. So it's right for the next generation or the generations below me to have that same enjoyment, because I've had a good run.
1: So I'm just looking to carry on with what I'm doing, working hard, and bringing up other people with me. And bringing up all the people around me and just trying to get this Ipswich on the map. Yeah, just do our thing. That's why I call myself Ipswich Isaac, so people can get Ipswich out there, my name and the town.
0: Yeah. Definitely.
2: And I don't want people to get mixed up with Ipswich Isaac. Is Isaac's at the waterfront. See, because I've had a couple of people telling me, say, is this at Isaac's in Ipswich? I'm like, no, read the flyer. This is Ipswich Isaac.
0: Ipswich Isaac, not at Isaac's.
2: Isaac's place. Yeah. So don't turn up at Isaac's and say, yeah, you want to hear Nice Loaded. You come to Miami Bar. Big up David, British, you don't know.
1: Yeah, big up British.
2: You know, he's got the purple off across the road, you know what I mean? Big him up. As I said, it's got to be at the Miami Bar, all right? So don't get it confused, all right?
1: So, yeah, I did have a party when I moved into my house on Stoke, and I put party at Isaac's, 8 o'clock till late, bring a drink. And half the people turned up to the, down the docks. I was like, where is everybody, man? Make some calls. And they, yeah, we're at Isaac's. That's why Super's telling you, don't go down to the docks, man. Yeah. Come to the Miami Bar.
0: Yes, right? It's at the Miami Bar. Yeah. At the Miami Bar. So any final words for before you head off, guys? Because we're nearly wrapping up now.
2: Always have to say enough love to my family, my friends. Do you know what I mean? All the people that know me and us, as I say. Just total love, man. And don't forget to give thanks and praises every day you wake up, you know, because there's a lot of people I know through the years. They're not here no more. And I would love to say rest in peace. See? Just show love in your heart and just move forward, fam, because there's too much war in the world right now. And we need to take a step away from war and deal with love.
1: So I'll agree with Super there. So be grateful for life. Look, I praise the Lord, I'm here every day. And I want to just say a shout out goes out to my daughter, my daughters, Montisha, Leticia, and Beyonce, and my grandkids, Ace, Arissa, and Amina, aka Mimi. Yeah, and to all the people I know out there in Ipswich, yeah, big all of yourselves up. Respect.
0: But yes, thank you guys for coming and taking the time out of your day or evening to come sit down and chat to me. It's been a pleasure. But so we've got 10 minutes left of the show, so I'm just going to slow it right down. Going to start off with a bit of brandy.

say, coming to the end of the show, guys, just want to say thank you for all you guys' support over the past couple of weeks, tuning into the show, sending in your requests, sending in questions. Honestly, it doesn't go unnoticed. Shout out to my girl Jane, shout out to T, shout out to my mom, shout out to all of you guys who support me amongst this journey that I'm on, and I do appreciate it. And as I always say and like to end on the show, make sure you walk with intention, make sure you stay positive and get those tasks done that you've set yourself to do. Make sure you get it in and just have no regrets and live your life, live your life, live your life. But that is it from me. I'm out.

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1: Getting here by park and ride. Ipswich has two park and ride stations located on the outskirts of town. They are located along the A12 at London Road Copdock and the A12-A1214 junction at Martlesham Heath. The Ipswich Park and Ride bus scheme provides a return service between Martlesham and London Road, stopping at the Woodbridge Road entrance to Ipswich Hospital. Current fares are £3.50 for up to 5 passengers from London Road to Ipswich Hospital and £2.80 for up to 5 passengers from Martlesham. Concessionary pass holders pay just £1.50. Buses run every 10 minutes in both directions from 7am in the morning until 7pm in the evening from Monday until Saturday.

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1: 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Your first meal after admission or surgery will be provided from the standard menu. The main hospital restaurant, the Courtyard, is open for staff, patients and visitors from 7:30 in the morning until 4:30 in the afternoon. You can also purchase hot snacks at Costa Coffee throughout the day.

0: first one is for Jean, and she'd like a Dolly Parton track. Well, wouldn't we all? And this is 9 to 5.
1: What really happens when Friday comes along?
0: Right, first of the requests for this evening from the dear folk in Somersham Ward. Jean, Sharon, Liz, Ron, Peter and Joe. Thanks very much, all of you there. Nice to have a little bit of a chat as well.
2: Yes, when Friday comes along, I'm going to be all right.
0: Well, I bet you were singing along to that, Jean. I was here. We all love a bit of Dolly, don't we? There's nothing like a Dolly mixture. This is a track by Coldplay and it's been requested by Ron. Adventure of a Lifetime. Peter in Somersham would like an Eagles track, and I think this would be added to my list of songs that sort of sum up feelings in hospital. I think it's called Peaceful Easy Feeling, which I hope you have. Another one, of course, would be Doctor's Orders. I've done about First Cut is the Deepest. No, I can't say that.
1: John Cordell with Something for the Weekend, Fridays at 8.
0: Claydon, we're talking about Capel. Oh, dear, took the wrong bus there, then.

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1: Getting here by park and ride. Ipswich has two park and ride stations located on the outskirts of town. They are located along the A12 at London Road Copdock and the A12-A12-14 junction at Martlesham Heath. The Ipswich Park and Ride bus scheme provides a return service between Martlesham and London Road, stopping at the Woodbridge Road entrance to Ipswich Hospital. Current fares are £3.50 for up to five passengers from London Road to Ipswich Hospital and £2.80 for up to five passengers from Martlesham. Concessionary pass holders pay just £1.50. Buses run every 10 minutes in both directions from 7am in the morning until 7pm in the evening from Monday until Saturday.

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1: Shops and places to eat within the hospital. The Women's Royal Voluntary Service Tea Bar is located in the Wolverston Wing, Monday to Friday from 9:30 until 4 p.m, selling a variety of drinks and snacks. The Courtyard Restaurant is situated in the main corridor at the north end of the hospital, open Monday to Friday, 7:30 a.m. till 4 p.m, selling hot and cold food and drinks. The lounge area is next to the Courtyard Restaurant, also open Monday to Friday. There are a number of pre-packed salads, sandwiches and drinks available via the vending machines. Deli Marsh can be found at the outpatients reception, open 8 a.m. till 5 p.m. Monday to Friday, selling a range of sandwiches, cakes and Costa coffee range. The hospital also has two WH Smiths, one at the outpatients reception and the other at the south reception. Selling clothing and accessories, the Stock Shop is open Monday to Friday, 9:30 to 5:30, and Saturday afternoons from 1 p.m. till 5. The shop can be found at the south reception.

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0: Every week, Pretty Love Chica invites a new guest to join her on the Time Capsule show. 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What would you choose if you were my guest? Do get in touch if you'd like to join me on the Pretty Love Chica Time Capsule show.
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Marty Wilde invites you to join him for some late night music designed to soothe away the problems of the week that has passed and ease you gently into a peaceful sleep.

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If a picture paints a thousand words, then why can't I paint you? The words will never show the you I've come to know. And if a face could launch a thousand ships, then where am I to go? There's no one home but you.

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If the world should stop revolving, spinning, spinning slowly down to die, I'd spend the end with you.

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I wish you all a very relaxing evening. You have been listening to Night Moods with Marty Wilde.

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0: Hello, you. 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
1: Hang on a minute, I've got some notes on the back of an envelope here. 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I'm David, and I'll be playing you some top drawer offshore sounds. The Rest of the World show, the show that's much cooler than its presenter.
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3: 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So if you're looking to wake up your Wednesdays, make it a day.

children play. You know, tomorrow is their future. 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

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Thanks ever so much for tuning in tonight. Before I tell you what is on tonight's show, just want to tell you that tonight's programme is a pre-record, as I can't be in the studio this evening, which does mean I won't be able to read out any text or messages from the socials. But if you do want to find out more about the show, then do head to Baker's Dozen Radio Show on the socials. We're on Twitter, Facebook and Instagram. You can find out loads of information there, including playlists, list again links and gig photos as well. So usually our show here on ICL is all about new music, international, national and local artists. I've chosen up to 13 tracks each week that are brand new and recommended to you from me. But if you've been tuned in for the last couple of shows, you'll know that we've been taking time to have a look back at some of the amazing local artists we played on the show as part of our local sounds feature. That is where we play four amazing tracks from local artists from across East Anglia every week. And we've played so many over the past year that these pre-recorded shows you're doing over the past couple of weeks have been such a great opportunity to play them again, as they are just so good. And to illustrate just the strength of the local music scene. If you did miss any of the previous shows, then you can listen again through the ICR app or through Mixcloud. If you missed artists like Kitty Perrin, Gabby Rivers, Slow King, She's in Parties, fantastic artists from right across East Anglia. And on tonight's show, we've got even more amazing tunes for you from Connor Adams, Native James and Maya Law. Definitely stay tuned for these. Plus, we started off with a great tune from Suds. That was called Paint My Body. It got airplay on Radio 1 and 6 Music, which is absolutely amazing. And they've also very recently released their brand new debut album. That is called The Great Overgrowth, so do go and check that out. And once again, as per the last couple of weeks, my aim is to squeeze in as much local music as I can tonight. So let's crack on with the tunes and let's play this track from Blakey, an artist from Suffolk and London. This tune is from the EP Flipside, released earlier this year. This is No Seconds.

You're listening to Baker's Dozen Radio Show here on Ipswich Community Radio. We're here every Friday between 7 and 8pm. And that last song there was from Covian. That was the brilliant Something Left to Believe In. Really, really like that track. And it develops and flows as you listen. Really great tune. Before that was Grace Calver. The excellent track Love Me Not, which is one of my favourite tracks released so far from Grace. That track was produced in collaboration with Josh Shepherd, who you may know provides the vocals in band Scarpa, and is also the guitarist for Alfie Templeman. And that is how the track started, with Grace supporting Alfie on tour recently. Really great chorus in that track as well. I think it's really good. And starting off those three tunes was Blakey with No Seconds. So if you've just joined us, tonight's show is a pre-record. We're playing nothing but those artists that have featured on our local sounds feature during the year, and that is where we play out four tracks from local artists on a normal show. And tonight is a special edition, taking a look back at some of those brilliant local artists that we've played during the year. It's been so much fun taking a look back at all those artists we've played during 2023. It does mean tonight's show, all the usual features are on hold, which means we don't have Baker's Dozen Radio Show Music News, but that'll be back next week. And in the meantime, do make sure you check out the websites of all those venues we usually mention on the show, like the Smokehouse, Brighton the Corners, the Hunter Club, and the John Peel Centre. Do check out their websites for more information about all those gigs taking place over the next week or so. And I'll be bringing you more music news and a gig guide on next week's programme. Right then, let's crack on with some more brilliant local tunes for you and play a track from Suffolk artist that's had an absolutely amazing year. Not only did they recently headline a hometown show at the Hunter Club in Bury St Edmunds, they also played at this year's Isle of Wight Festival, which is absolutely amazing. The tune has got such a catchy chorus, real anthemic vibes, which I know you're going to like if you haven't heard it before. So this is Connor Adams and The Feeling.

This is Baker's Dozen Radio Show here on ICR every Friday between 7 and 8 p.m. And tonight's show, we are all about local tunes from artists from right across East Anglia. Those artists we've played on the show as part of our local sounds feature during the past year. So excited to take a look back at all those amazing tracks that we've played during 2023. And that last song was from the excellent Takeda from their most recent single that was called California. Caught them live recently as part of the Squash Blossom event down at the Smokehouse, and they were absolutely brilliant. Definitely a live act to check out if you can. They also played at this year's Bright in the Corners as well, which is absolutely fantastic. And another act I need to go and see live soon is Amethysts, the artist I played before Takeda. That was their track New Moon, and that is the same name as their upcoming EP, which I'm really looking forward to hearing. And we started off those three tracks there with a brilliant song from Connor Adams. That was called The Feeling. Such a great tune. As mentioned earlier, Connor's had a brilliant year so far with performing at the Isle of Wight Festival and having a hometown gig recently at the Hunter Club, which is absolutely amazing. And I love that anthemic sound to that track. But I'm going to keep the tunes coming now, squeezing as many local tracks as I can on this evening's programme. And I've got an absolutely huge song for you next. One to definitely turn up. It's from Native James. Saw him at Latitude this year playing a midday set as part of the BBC Introducing in Suffolk Artists that play at the Alcove there. And it was midday and the atmosphere was unbelievable. It was such an amazing gig. The tune I've got for you tonight from Native James is called Block. The original tune is absolutely amazing, but the remix I'm going to play for you next is just unreal. It's so, so good. If you haven't heard it, I know you're going to absolutely love it. So this is Native James with Block, the Josh Bickers remix on Baker's Dozen Radio Show.

Swan Pays there on Baker's Dozen Radio Show with the track It Takes You Out. It's a song I heard on BBC Introducing in Norfolk earlier this year and really enjoyed playing it on my show as well after hearing it. Really nice track that. Before that was the brilliant My Law. That tune was called Losing It All. Played the previous single on last week's show and had to play another release from them. They're playing their first headline show in London at The Social on the 7th of December. So if you are down in London, then do check that out. Saw my performer at BBC Introducing at Latitude earlier this year. Absolutely amazing. Another artist I saw at Latitude this year was played before that, and that was Native James and the track Block, the Josh Bickers remix. How good is that tune? I hope you had that one turned up. So we're now coming towards the end of tonight's show, which has been all about the local artists we've played in the programme over the past year as part of our local sounds feature. And this is something we've been doing over the past three shows. So if you did miss the other two shows, then do check them out on Mixcloud. So much amazing music played over the last couple of weeks. And I'm going to leave you with four more amazing tunes from local artists. I'm going to squeeze in four more tracks before 8 p.m. So I'm going to got a track for you from The Vitamins called El Santo, which can sound really great on the radio on a Friday night. Then I've got a tune from Myopia. Its track is called Mad Song. They're from Essex, and this tune was released back in May. After that, I've got a track from Phil Jackson. It's called On The Line, which is from their new collection of tracks called Sun Up. And then finally, time to squeeze in just one more track before the end of tonight's show. Bringing a bit of a summer vibe for a Friday night. I've got a tune from Tom Merlin and Osborne. That is called Try. So as mentioned earlier, if you did miss any of tonight's show or the other two shows, which is focusing on local artists, and do check out the show on Mixcloud, the ICR Mixcloud page, and give us a follow on socials to find out more about Baker's Dozen Radio Show. 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I'll be back next week, same time, at 7 p.m. on a Friday night, bringing you all the usual features back. So we'll have brand new music, we'll have music news, and of course we'll have local sounds with four brilliant tracks from local artists as well. But I'll leave you with a track from The Vitamins, Myopia, Phil Jackson and Tom Merlin Osborne, and I'll see you next week.